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Get that, drip that, get that sauce. Get that, drip that, get that sauce. I like it when you drip that sauce. 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

Galvanize, Chris Lake's remix. You were tuned into the George Mahi Mix brought to you by Novus Glass. 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I'll plug it in and we'll get it on. Right now, the latest from Rudimental. Send shots on George.

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17: 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You're on George.

0: 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You are tuned into the George Mahima Singsing Nervous Glass. Tonight, we find out who is playing on Cellar Stage at the Waiheke Warm-Up.
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0: We have linked up with Rhythm and Vines to once again give emerging DJs the opportunity to earn their place on the Waiheke Warm-Up lineup. It's a George FM first this year. We have two wildcard spots up for grabs, one for Cellar Stage, one for Rhythm Stage. Both winners win themselves a 45-minute set. Tonight, the Cellar Stage finals goes down. You, the listener, crown the winner. It's one vote per person as you text through to 966. And then the Rhythm Stage semi-final heats go down tomorrow evening with the two winners going through to the Rhythm Stage final and then battling it out on Thursday night on George FM Night. On top of the 45-minute set on December 28th, our winners will also score four premium camping and festival passes, four three-day vintage club VIP upgrades, three guest passes to host friends backstage during the set, $250 waiver credits in an R&B merch pack. Get all the details at georgefm.rover.nz. All right, we'll hop into Corey's request for the George Tradie Hour Power. This is Adventure Club, Wait on

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0: Silver Bumper. We're tuned into the George Mahima Sings in Nervous Glass. We're deep into the George Treaty Hour of Power. Remember, this Friday, you can win yourself a Makita Treaty Radio. 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Biggs here, covering for our guy Sean, and we'll hop into the next song request. Big love to our guy Simon. He also sends a massive shout out to Lee Snack, one of the finalists for the Cellar Stage battle to see who is going to be playing at the Waiheke warm-up at the end of the year. Lee Snack goes up against Ready for Bass. Let's hop into Renegade Master, Simon's request. Right here on George.
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1: Original Don, Sub Focus. Beaks here. You were tuned into the George Mahimex Thanks to Nervous Glass, just covering the album Mahimex for our guy Sean. 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
1: 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The lineup is massive. Netsky, Armand Van Helden, Mall Grab, X Club, Opie Dunn, Break, Robert Lenz, Dean Turnley, and so many more. 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Now, we're giving you the chance to score a VIP flyaway to Lakes Festival with the Ticket Telephone. 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Big shout out to our guy, Dave the Truckie. You are keen to hear Blackbird, the King's remix for the Trade Hour Power. Let's get it. You're on George.

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0: Lowdown, Rover, and A Little Sound rounding off the hour on the Arvo Mahi Mix. Speaks here covering for our guy Sean. The grime world and the drum and bass world are colliding. Two of the big names within that scene are on a track together. I'm very excited for it. I'll fill you in on what's to come for music news shortly, right here on George.
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0: Just the Way You Are, More Grabs remix. We tune into the George Mahi mix thanks to Nervous Glass. Speaks here. There is a collision of worlds coming, and I'm absolutely keen for it. Gonna
1: 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The Breakdown. Music news on George.
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0: Reading and Leeds Festival happened over the weekend. Some major names were on there. Bill, Silver Bumper, Notion, you name it, they were there, including Big Smoke, Skepta, who debuted a tune, a collaboration with Chasing Status called Innocent Smile.

0: God, put Skepta on any beat and that man will flow. That sounds so sick. It makes me very excited for his forthcoming album, Fork and Knife. And I believe this tune is going to be on there. There's also a Dom Dolla and Skepta collaboration floating about somewhere in the ether. Who knows? Maybe it's going to be on that album. Regardless, that man is on one.
1: That was The Breakdown. Music news on George.
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0: Speaking of chasing status, we'll hop into Gone Too Far. You're on George. What's this?

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2: 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Nah. 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
1: 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Join us tomorrow.
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0: Breed the Prodigy. 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You are tuned into the George Mahi Mixing to Nervous Glass, covering for our guy Sean on the Abu Mahi Mix. 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
13: Inside the place.
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13: Somebody scream!
14: Cheeky Tuesday. Welcome on board. Let's party.
15: Let's party. We're here and about to rip into an absolute ripper show. We've got some good stuff lined up and one of them is to do with a burner phone.
14: Oh, fun. Yeah. Have we had anyone ring it?
15: No missed calls.
14: Oh, okay.
15: Which is kind of expected, to be fair.
14: Yeah. 5 o'clock, figure out what we're talking about with the ticket telephone, aka a little George FM burner phone. Around the room, producer Cam, how are you?
16: Yeah, doing well.
14: That's good. I just stole the big DC situation there, eh? He does that on the Monday staff meeting. Around the room.
15: Oh, you're around the room. Anything from online? And that's when me and Sin are like running back to our phones because we're obviously doing the vacuuming or cooking tank.
14: We're no.
15: Like, yes, hello. Yes, George Drive. Lots of stuff this week.
14: I'm sitting there listening to. I'm waiting on bated breath.
16: I had a shower during the staffie yesterday.
14: Cam
15: should have left the bloody camera on.
14: A little treat.
15: Steam it up.
14: A little treat.
15: Bloody good stuff.
14: Crack up. I've got a question for the room.
15: Perfect.
14: Did I ask that now or should I ask it next?
15: Yeah, I reckon let us simmer on what it could be.
14: Okay.
15: Is it to do with something you've done today?
14: What? Didn't. No? No? Chase and Status, disgruntled. To kick things off, we'll go there next.

0: It's George Drive, Cinnabrook with you on your Cheeky Tuesday. Thanks to Stein Lager, proudly back in New Zealand's finest. Bit of a question for the room. Hey. Theoretically, hypothetically, if you had blocked the toilet, would you let the people know at the gym?
1: Well, I think what I'd go and do is go, hey, I think someone has blocked the toilet. You should go check it out. Definitely not me. I've only had a shower.
2: Yeah, I think that's a good call from Brooke. I would not say, hey, this was my fault.
1: I've got a feeling maybe you came across... Oh, no, no, sorry. I've got a feeling you blocked the toilet today and then you haven't said a word.
0: I... Well, hear me out. What was my... What was I meant to do? I've not actually gone to the toilet there yet at my gym, and I was busting.
2: So your first time using the bathroom at the gym, you've clogged it.
0: Don't say it like that. It's feeling judgmental. What was I going to do? Have an accident and deep in a squat on the gym floor? Or was I going to go and sort myself out in the toilet?
1: I think there's nothing wrong with going to the toilet at the gym.
0: But
1: I
0: feeling
1: think
0: it's, like there is.
1: I think no. You're trying to deflect to before the issue. The issue is after.
0: As you can imagine, to my absolute disgust, I went to flush the toilet after doing the speediest one I could do because someone else was in there. It starts rising and I'm like, no, God, please, God, no.
1: Can we have a look at your aura ring for exactly that time? I want to see the stress levels up.
0: Oh, my God. My heart was like racing. It was just coming at me. And I'm thinking, please, God, no, don't
1: like
0: overflow.
1: Like a snake charmer.
0: And in my state of stress, I was like, do I press it again?
1: No, never press it again.
0: Anyways, I just looked at it and I just put the lid down and I left the bathroom, obviously washed my hands first, and then I was doing like my little deadlifts and I just could not stop thinking about it.
2: How busy was the gym?
0: My forehead, like there was like beads of sweat dripping from my forehead because I just kept looking over at people going into the toilet and going, oh no, they're going to go there and see it and they're all going to go, ooh, that disgusting, pathetic girl, Sinead Howard.
2: Was anyone in there when you left?
0: Yes.
2: So they might know Sin Howard from Georgie Femme's taken a big dump.
0: Hey, don't say that on the radio! We're keeping it generic, okay? Anyways, I went up to the lovely people at the front desk and I said...
1: Thanks for having me today, I'm off.
0: I said, there may be an issue with the bathroom in the girls' toilet. See you later. And I ran off like that.
1: Did you actually tell them?
0: Yes!
1: Okay.
0: I didn't say who did it.
1: Oh, no, that's all right.
0: Because if they're listening right now, I don't know who did it.
2: It was heavily implied.
0: Humiliating, truly. I actually don't think I can go back for a couple of days. Because now in my head, this is what my head does. They've gone to the CCTV cameras and gone and they've gone, oh yeah, we knew it was her all along, stinky, stupid girl.
1: Stinky Sin. Sin the stinker.
0: So
1: have
0: anyways.
1: They pulled your... Your workout person of the week off the plaque off the wall.
2: Now there's like a most wanted poster.
0: Guys, you're supposed to make me feel better, not make me feel worse.
1: And the elevator at the bottom in the car park opens up to the huge one. Have you seen this woman?
2: The Ponsonby Poo Bandit.
0: Hey, that's enough. No more. I'm finished now. Long jackets, George.

0: It's George Drive, Cinnabrook with you on your Cheeky Tuesday. Moving swiftly along.
1: So you were just letting us all know and the nation know about an incident at your gym this morning to do with a blocked and clogged toilet. And weirdly, Gonzo is on the phone. G'day, mate.
2: G'day, mate. How you going?
1: Yeah, good, good. What's going on? What brings you to the table today?
2: Mate, I work for a plumber called the Golden Rivet, and I was called to a job at the gymnasium today, and I think I might have got to the bottom of the culprit.
0: No, did you have to, Gonzo, don't!
1: Did you have to bring in the big guns?
2: Oh, mate, well, there's going to be a hell of a bill because we had to close down the building.
0: No, that's enough. You're being silly.
1: There was maybe like a reverse flush or something.
2: Oh, mate, it's blocked everything up. It was a doozy.
0: Gonzo, that's enough. I know that you're telling porkies because you're not even from Auckland.
1: It's like one of those giant street sweeper devices, but it was just a big hose on it. It was like Nunu from the Teletubbies.
2: Oh, mate, it was the biggest Nunu Nanu that I've ever seen.
0: Okay, that's enough. Thank you very much, Gonzo.
1: Man knows how to play to a crowd.
0: Man, you guys are all pricks. I'm never ever telling you anything vulnerable ever again, okay?
3: The Ponsonby Poo Bandit will strike again.
0: Okay, that's enough. Stop it. Down to heavy, set you free. It's good.
1: Cafes. Bye.

0: Cheeky Tuesday, George Drive with you. 1st of September, spring is officially here, you guys. How good?
1: How good. Spring has sprung. And remember you said all the lambs are born today, all of them.
0: Yes, so you could go to, there's a few places you could go to see them be born. One of them is Nuffield, well, what's that park?
1: Well, you're going to say Nuffield Street in Newmarket. Man, you do love shopping. Cornwall Park?
0: Yeah, the Ugg store.
1: No,
0: bugger, I didn't mean to do that. No.
1: Cornwall Park. Yeah, that is right. Yes, they frolic around there and sometimes there's calves.
0: Yes.
1: Little baby moos.
0: Yeah, very sweet. Has everyone got a spring in their step? I do. Yeah. I've got a massive spring in my step.
1: I did. I went for a run this morning. First run in a long time since the schnoz reconstruction, actually. No impact issues, so we're all good.
0: That's good. That's good.
2: Why do you have a spring in your step? Are you feeling lighter after this morning?
0: Yeah, I am. Problem with that? T2, Heartbroken, a huge baseline banger from the early 2000s out of the UK. If you know it, you know it. Up next, I've got the sickest jungle bootleg of it for our Big Tune Alert. Join us.
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0: Do you reckon anyone in the history of ever listening to that tune has ever not said, man, that's such a tune?
1: Yeah.
0: Do you know what I mean? Like, is that just like universally everyone thinks that is such a tune?
2: Yeah, surely, right? Like, it doesn't have to be, say, your favourite, but you can, whether you like drum and bass or not, or, you know, you can agree, there's a record.
0: That is such a tune. I'd not trust someone if they were like, yeah, it's all right. I'd be like, whoa, get out.
2: Yeah. Haven't been to a festival.
0: Yeah,
2: mate.
0: Yeah. Grow up. It's George Drive, Cinnabrook with you. Okay, so in 2007, this tune came to us, Bassline Number, that really blew up. I feel like it could have been instrumental in Bassline moving into kind of commercial spaces.
2: Yep.
0: T2, called Heartbroken. You hopefully will know this tune as soon as it drops, but I'm hoping that you're going to get the best surprise of your life when you hear the flip of it. O5 has done a cheeky little bootleg, and I honestly reckon this rips. Let's go.

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0: tomorrow on George Breakfast with Lee, Becky B and Surly.
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2: Whoa.
1: Back to the island.
2: Yeah, I don't know, man. Nah. We don't have to, you officially no longer have to

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2: Cheers to Thrive. 1991, bringing us a new music while teasing it on his socials.
0: A whirlwind 3 days and three shows across three countries is what he says, and every single one of them slapped. Lack of sleep, brutal travel, but it's all worth it to play for you guys. Here are some new 1991.

That one sounds huge, I reckon, from him. I like the sound of that. He brought out this tune called Jungle, and now he's done this cheeky little edit of it. This sounds sick.

0: Pull up the rhythm. I like that.
1: I feel like that one's got like a heavier, gnarlier bass line.
0: Yes.
1: The other one was a little bit like poppy and kind of like hard style-ish.
0: Yeah, it did go 4/4. Yeah. Eh? That's right. Yeah, that one's got like this, like, it's got like breaksy, jungly goodness to it. I quite like it. Oh, that's cool because it's called Jungle too. Shadows, John Summit. Here is, I'm assuming, a 1991 remix.

0: Do you reckon this one is official or just like a classic 1991 bootleg?
1: I feel like they're all shaking hands. They're all shaking hands. They're all hanging out. I think it's definitely going to be official.
0: Yeah,
1: and if it is, good. I'm stoked for Freddie.
0: Good on him.
1: Yeah, good on him.
2: 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Music news on George. 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
0: Up next, I have to actually ask producer Cam something. I need an update on something that's happening this week. Potential market stall.
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8: Bridget here with the latest at 4. A person has died in an incident at Wellington's port this morning. Maritime New Zealand has launched an investigation. An Auckland student has tested positive for meningococcal disease. Health New Zealand has confirmed the case involves a pupil from Takapuna's Rosmini College. Free flu vaccines for children between 6 months and 5 years are rolling out from today. Bunnings has launched its first ever rewards program, offering 1 point for every dollar spent in store or online. Netball New Zealand boss Jenna Wooten is looking on the bright side over the number of top players heading overseas. She is talking up the new private league as an amazing opportunity for new names and new faces. And the Warriors matchday squad to play the Sea Eagles on Saturday will coach Andrew Webster rest some key players in the final match of the regular season.
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8: For the North Island, a few showers between Northland and Manawatu. Otherwise, it's fine. For the South Island, it's fine for Nelson, Marlborough, Canterbury and Otago, with a few showers expected everywhere else.
7: Nothing beats a classic. Steinlager, New Zealand's finest. 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
11: Yeah, it is. Welcome to your Cheeky Tuesday. Let's do it.
12: Yesterday, an email came across my desk to do with something that's happening this Thursday, a bit of a market day. I put producer Cam on to finding out if I could have a stall. So up next, I believe you may... Have you got some info? Have you got anything back?
13: There is an update.
12: Perfect. All right, let's bring it to the table next. I'm looking forward to Thursday.

0: George Drive on your Cheeky Tuesday.
1: Righto, I'm in my element. Email came across my desk yesterday. There is a company-wide market day this Thursday happening at work. That's right, from midday to 1:30, right in lunchtime when people want to peruse some market stalls.
0: Can you can anyone sign up for a stall?
1: Allegedly, you can. Given the overwhelming interest, we're moving forward with Hargreaves Market Day.
0: Oh, okay. When were you supposed to get your submission for a stall in?
1: I'm not too sure. I mean, this email only came yesterday, so I guess I'm pretty loosey-goosey on this front. Other details, they've got some raffles going or something to encourage, you know, some more foot traffic. The first raffle ticket is free in the area. Mm-hmm. Mr. Whippy's allegedly coming around. And then just in capitals, cash is king, which got me sold.
0: I thought it would.
1: And then I put it to you, producer Cam. Could you please email the market master and see if I can get a stall?
2: The head honcho in charge. Yeah.
1: Because at the moment, we're doing unintentionally a bit of a spring clean at home.
0: Oh, perfect timing.
1: A lot of stuff, not just clothes, more like just objects and shit I don't want. Which was, you know, it's good enough for maybe like taking it to an op shop, not so bad that you're going to throw it out in the bin. So I thought, why not one last little push at a market
0: one
1: stall?
0: One last ditch of effort.
1: You know, and if it's cash only, you can always just move the prices around depending, like, you know, if someone like a head of a department walks past, prices go up.
0: Oh, that's good.
2: They never go down though,
0: Wait,
2: do they?
0: We need to start doing that more.
1: Yeah.
0: Let's base prices off how much you make.
1: Yeah, exactly. Wendy walks past, man, everything, $100. But do you know, have you heard any peeps?
2: Yeah, so I emailed yesterday and I said, hi mate, just emailing to see if we can please have a stall for Brooke Gibson at the market day. I can confirm it will be valuable, fairly priced and following all tax procedures.
0: Cam, I feel like you've put that part on the end and it's made it look like he's not going to do any of those things. Because I also saw that you did those in capitals.
2: I did do those, they were capitalised. We had to drill the point home.
0: I feel like you've ruined his chance.
1: Maybe you've drilled it too far.
0: Yeah. You know? What did he reply?
2: He said, hi mate, there are spaces available, but not for Brooke.
1: I feel like this is an HR matter all of a sudden. What do you mean I'm not allowed at the market? I work here.
0: I think he knows that Brooke's taking the piss.
2: I think everyone knows Brooke's taking the piss.
1: Ladies and gentlemen, when have I ever taken the piss when it comes to trying to sell some shit and get a deal? I base half my personality on it. You know? I feel like I'm going ahead and I'm doing my own market stall to the side of them.
0: Brooke, you can't do that. You're not doing that. I'm not letting you do that. That's bad. You can't set up a stall just outside the market day boundary lines and try and cut their cake.
1: You know, give me a few minutes and I'll sell you the sizzle. All right, I'll give you guys a proposal for my own market stall day.
0: Wait, you're gonna invite everyone to your market day that's right next door to the official Hargreaves market day?
1: Yeah. Purely out of spite.
0: I like it.
1: All right, I'm getting a prop. I could write this quickly.
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4: Kia ora, this is Late June from Auckland, and you're listening to my new track, Let's Just Do It Right, on George FM. I wanted something beautiful to play in my sets that like really reminded me of the ocean, which is why those chords are so wavy and so vibey, and it just sounds like so lush.

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0: George Drive and your Cheeky Tuesday. Cheers to Stein Lager. Nothing beats a classic Stein Lager, New Zealand's finest. I reckon that tune was well before its time, eh?
1: It truly was. It truly was. All right, this Thursday, there's a market day, a market stall day happening here at work. And we've just found out, even though I applied to have a stall, I've been denied.
0: Which is just so mint, by the way.
1: They even said in the email, there is spaces, but just not for Brooke.
0: Because I'm sorry, Brooke, you have made yourself the joker of Hargreaves, of MediaWorks. People don't trust that you're going to come here and do a good job. You're just going to take the piss out of everyone and do silly, stupid stuff at your stall.
1: But the thing is, I've also built my, outside of work career on wheeling and dealing.
0: True.
1: And I feel like this is, you know, where worlds collide. I'm allowed to wheel and deal at my place of normal work. And they just cut me down. But I've brought you guys a proposal. Because
0: yep.
1: I'm thinking of setting up my own markets. Right next door.
0: This is so funny. The thought of you just like going on an absolute tirade out there.
1: Yeah.
0: Right outside the boundary line of the market day is going to be what, Brooke Gibson?
1: It's the Finbar Bazaar.
0: Oh.
1: The Finbar Bazaar. Welcoming people of all tax brackets and walks of life. If you're willing to open your wallet, I'm willing to open my heart. This Thursday will be the inaugural Finbar Bazaar Market Day, taking place just outside of the building's pavilion boundaries. So not to be confused with the faux markets taking place mere metres away. Check their hard drives. Our opening hours, 15 minutes prior to above-mentioned faux markets. Dogs welcome. Didn't see that on their poster. What's on offer? An array of used goods and contra gifts. Men's size 12 shoes, AA and AAA batteries, charge unknown. Probably something that wasn't mine to gift, and plenty more. Any stall offering a service at the faux markets, I'll do the same, half price, no questions asked, no refunds.
0: Wait, hold on, there's tarot card reading happening at the actual market, so are you saying that you're going to do half price tarot readings?
1: Yeah, I've been on TikTok. Cash only, zero bartering. It's the Finbar Bazaar.
0: Oh, boy.
1: I will even allow you guys to bring two items of your choosing and I'll sell on behalf for only a 10% cut.
0: Oh, 10% cut is crazy. You are the wheeling and dealing dude, eh?
2: I got a pinky ring watch and a book you can pull off for me.
1: To the faux markets for you.
0: Okay, hold on. So, you've got this idea.
1: Yeah.
0: If you're doing this, Brooke, we've got to back you, okay? Tomorrow,
1: yeah.
0: I think you need to get the word out.
1: I think you need to it's true. People don't know that the Finbar Bazaar markets are on.
0: Yeah, on Thursday.
1: 15 minutes prior to the other ones.
0: Yeah, so I think tomorrow we need to promote it. I'm thinking you, a boombox.
1: Oh, yeah.
0: Out in the office.
1: Oh, yeah.
0: Promoting your market day.
1: I'll get it round. Yeah.
0: Can we organise that, producer Cam?
2: Yeah. Let's work on maybe an
1: like
2: ad.
1: A jingle?
2: Yeah,
1: an jingle. Ad.
2: I'll get some posters up around the place.
0: Oh, it's okay. So he'll make an ad and then he'll just stand out there with the boombox playing his ad to the people.
2: Yeah, do the rounds. Go upstairs for sure.
0: Okay. I'm so in, but I'm also going to be nowhere near it.
1: Hey, fair enough. I'll wear a GoPro. That's all we need. Brilliant.
0: Oh, good. All right. It's George.

0: Josh Drive on your Cheeky Tuesday. In 2022, we were kind of introduced to a duo that was making some really cool, euphoric sounding breaksy tunes. They were called Prosper.
1: Yeah, that's right. Man, they had a hell of a time.
0: They really did. I want to go and talk about them up next.
2: Nearly home and jumping out of the car? Take Sin and Brooke with you inside. Stream George on your smart speakers or headphones tonight on Rover.
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0: It's George Drive and a Cheeky Tuesday. In 2018, we were introduced to a breakbeat duo called Prosper. They were broken on Annie Mac's BBC Radio 1 show with a track called Prayer.
1: Which, like, listening back right now, you could be like, they could have released that last week.
0: So
1: you
0: know? Fresh, eh? Such a tune. We truly fell in love with Prosper because of this record. This was one of the biggest tunes on George in 2018. I think it even crept into 2019. Possibly people were still loving and listening to it in 2020, right?
1: Yeah.
0: And then I feel like they kind of tampered with it a little bit. And brought out this euphoric banger called What Need Love.
1: A bit more like lively, a bit more to it, so to speak.
0: They had Ecstasy. At this point, Prosper was still a live act.
1: Yeah.
0: There were still two dudes banging on electronic synths and other stuff and a keyboard of some sort.
1: Yeah.
0: And then I think there's something happened and they kind of switched vibe and switched into a more of a kind of like a laid back housey duo. And to be fair, it got them bookings. And I do feel like their profile skyrocketed. They like absolutely smashed America and they smashed the Ibiza season and they brought us tunes like

0: Playing around with like this more funky, kind of low key, tech housey stuff, right?
1: Yeah, just cruising, but like, yeah, it's like on like the surface, or maybe like the first listen, you'd be like, oh, is there much to this? But then you're like, oh no, it just like gets you.
0: It's a
1: you find yourself singing it.
0: The music was growers, eh?

0: recently. I think it was pretty divided on the feedback. I think a lot of people are like, we miss the old Prosper.
1: Yeah.
0: But it did have tunes that we all love, like this one.
1: If you've seen any clips from them playing this in Ibiza, at the biggest festivals, at the smallest little room, this is like,
0: ugh.
1: You don't think that drop or something would be like, the reaction it gets, you wouldn't be like, oh, that deserved that. Almost, I don't know, it's hard to explain. It's like people go absolutely nuts and you're like, oh, it's just like it's a sick house drop, but it's like people
0: groover.
1: Are losing it.
0: Losing it. Well, they've just recently posted to their Instagram, quite interesting from the boys. I feel like they're doing a lot of reflection at the moment, maybe after their album. But they've posted saying, Prosper have just posted saying that they're tampering with some new sounds.
1: Mm-hmm.
0: After Creamfields, they kind of posted this big video of this big moment. And it says, this ain't a club track. We made this as an ode to the dance music culture that raised us. It's a special feeling to us both that we feel ready to make some breaks music again. So much love to the fans that are on the journey with us. So I think they're kind of listening to their day one fans. Maybe they're at a point now in their career where they're kind of like, we've got everyone where we need them.
1: Yeah,
0: now
1: so
0: can we start introducing
1: like,
0: them back to what we really want to do?
1: Mm.
0: They have, this is quite possibly some of the most beautiful music I've heard in a while, but they've sampled the streets in this. Listen to this. Whether you white or black, smoke weed, chase red.

0: I think they closed their Creamfield set with that.
1: I was going to say, big closing energy on that one.
0: What a statement, eh? Also, when you really think about the words of the street sample, like this ain't a club track, I think they're really trying to cement home that they're going back to their roots and they're not focusing on that clubby sounding
1: trying
0: music.
1: Trying to create something for the Ibiza crowd.
0: Yeah.
1: Just doing what they want.
0: So cool. Good for them. Stay tuned, I guess. Let's see what their next releases are and what they sound like.
1: Interested. Maybe like an EP's on the way or something where it's all a bit different.
0: Yeah. Okay, let's play it. Prayer Prosper right now on George.

0: tomorrow on George Breakfast with Lee, Becky B and Surly.
1: Whoa, Surly's coming back to Ibiza.
2: Whoa.
1: Back to the island.
2: Yeah, I don't know, man. Nah. We don't have to, you officially no longer have to ever listen to that song because the brother is back.
1: Yes, with the yarns. Join us tomorrow.
0: Woo. George Breakfast, back live tomorrow from 6 a.m.

0: George Strives and a Rook with you. That is brand new Rudimental right there with t-shirt. With original coffee and Winnie. It's Sin Shot.
1: It's Dom Dollar Day on George.
2: Yeah, Dom Dollar, he's coming back to Aotearoa for one exclusive performance, Saturday 6th of Feb, Auckland Domain. I believe it's like one of the largest electronic, like singular electronic acts and shows put on in this country's history.
0: Is that going to overtake, because they were saying that about Fisher, so is that now the next one?
2: I think it's overtaken the Fish.
0: Oh, right, crazy. This Friday, we're celebrating with a full station takeover. It's called Dom Dollar Day. Every hour between 8 and 5, I'll be the first caller through when you hear the cue to call, and you instantly win a double pass to Dom Dollar. These are pretty hot tickets, eh? Like, everyone is talking about it.
2: Yeah, it's been massive. He's been all over our socials. I mean, certainly we had to see him in Ibiza. It's all going down. It's one exclusive night, and for one of it's for New Zealand's history books. Sorry, get all the Dom Dollar info at georgiafm.rover.nz.
0: Okay, crew, what do we think about the old burner phone in studio?
2: I've already been using it. I don't know how, but I've been ordering Uber Eats on it, and I don't know where the credit card, whose credit card's attached to it, but I don't care. That's a burner phone for you. I'll throw it in a river after.
0: Wait, we could tick up a whole bunch of shit on it.
2: That's what they're used for.
0: Okay, we're doing it next.
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13: 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Keep up with George on TikTok.

0: the elite players heading overseas. And at the US Tennis Open, ASB Classic crowd favourite Naomi Osaka made her usual fashionable entrance for her first round match against Anastasia Zakharova. Osaka won in straight sets.
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0: For the North Island, a few showers between Northland and Manawatu, otherwise it's fine. For the South Island, it's fine for Nelson, Marlborough, Canterbury and Otago, with a few showers expected everywhere else.
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3: What did you just scoff down?
4: I haven't scoffed down a single grain of rice, but by God, there's some heating up in the microwave out there.
3: Just rice?
4: Yeah. Nah, and some sauce.
3: Nice, good for you.
4: Some chicken.
1: Score flights, accommodation and a VIP double pass to Lakes Festival with the George Ticket Telephone.
4: Yeah, Lakes is going down Monday 28th of December, Christchurch's iconic Hagley Park. Every single time it's sunny, every single time it's sold out, every single time it is divine.
3: We've got a burner phone locked in the George studio and you just have to listen at 5pm daily for clues to try and crack that mystery phone number of the ticket telephone. If you're the first to call that phone between 5 and 6pm, you'll win instantly a whole bunch of things.
4: Yeah, that's right. And we gave a clue out yesterday to what the first number of the telephone is. And up next, we've got another one for you. Start
3: okay.
4: Piecing it together, guys.
3: Moving to the sun. It's George.

0: Shapeshifter Monarch on your Tuesday. It's George Drive. I hope we get to hang out with them this summer, the summer festival.
1: Yeah, they're always dancing around the summer festival run, aren't they?
0: Yeah, I'm sure they're on a big festival that we're on.
1: Most likely.
0: All right. Are they on this one? No, I don't think they are.
2: Score flights, accommodation and a VIP double pass to Lakes Festival with the George Ticket Telephone.
1: Who you can find here, Netsky, Armand van Helden, Rover, Lens, Dean Turnley and a whole bunch more.
0: Yeah, so flights, ACOM and a VIP double pass to Lakes Festival could be yours with the George FM Ticket Telephone. Brooke Gibson, in particular, has got a burner phone in the studio here. You just have to listen at 5pm for a daily clue to help crack the mystery phone number of the ticket telephone. Once you think you're getting it all together, give it a call between 5 and 6. You get it right, we answer it, you have won that prize.
1: Yeah, it's literally the first person through. So, yeah, when you're getting close, just start hammering it. Do we give them Monday's clue as
0: well?
1: Yeah,
0: here we go. So yesterday we gave you this clue.
3: Today's clue for the George ticket telephone number is
2: the number of times a man Van Helden has played Lakes Festival.
0: Zero.
1: Yeah, zero, guys.
0: Okay, so the phone number starts with zero.
1: Okay, next clue.
0: Here we go, everyone. Your second clue.
3: Today's clue for the George ticket telephone number is
2: how many people make up George Show and Lakes Festival artist Sin and Brooke?
1: Well, it depends on...
0: Depends on Brooke's mood.
1: Who's there in body, mind and soul and who's there just in body. Depends how many days on the festival run we're doing.
0: Okay, 02.
1: Yep.
0: All right, we can all clearly say that the number we're looking for starts with 02.
1: Yeah, imagine if they, imagine if this burner phone is so old, it was an 025.
0: Holy shit.
1: Where there used to be a number, right?
0: You really are showing your age there, Brooke Gibson. Was that a Hamilton number, 025?
1: I think it was nationwide.
0: Oh, it was a telecom?
1: I think it was telecom.
0: It was 027, wasn't it?
1: No, that's what they are now.
0: Oh.
1: But they changed, I think, from 025 and they switched over to 027, I believe.
0: Oh, man. I've always said this, but like as an Auckland person, you always knew when an out-of-towner was like moving to Auckland because their number was 027. We're like, whoa.
1: Yeah, that's right. Weird. You guys are just running on 021s.
0: We were, honestly, Auckland was an 021 area. Why? Why
1: sure.
0: Was that? Was that Vodafone was like just, I don't know.
1: Affluent area maybe, I don't know. We were just on Boost Mobile, hook it up.
0: Yeah, I was going to say, you were too busy using your 20 free text to text all the girls. Your next Lakes ticket telephone clue, tomorrow, 5pm, okay? Check out all the clues and Lakes events details, georgefm.rover.nz.
1: Give me three.
0: Fun.
1: What's up next? Let's do that.
0: Seeing stuff.

0: Two-Face, face-to-face on your Cheeky Tuesday. It's your ad-free drive at 5 with Sin and Brooke. And I think it's about time we do a little thing called this.
1: It's Gimme 3. One category, two really intelligent legends, three answers.
2: That's right, it's that time of the week. Producer Cam gives us like a topic that we need to each squirrel away and get three answers for. Mm-hmm. And we present them to the classroom.
0: Us two need to get three answers to present four. Did you see what I just did?
3: Yeah, you did. You
2: four,
3: did really good there.
2: 5 o'clock listeners.
3: Yeah. Look, guys, a study's come across my desk. Obviously not pertaining to me and Brooke because we're two big alpha macho men. But a study has shown that men's testosterone has decreased by 50% since 1972.
2: Oh.
3: Just across the board. It says going down by about 1% every year since the year 2000. I want to know. What are three
0: Limbs?
3: Things? What are...
0: Pathetic!
3: What are three things us macho men can do to boost our testosterone?
2: Is this like, does it need to be proven that it doesn't?
3: No, man. No. Just off vibes.
2: Oh, yeah,
0: hold on. How am I going to answer this?
2: I don't know.
3: Do your own research, I guess.
0: Can Brooke just answer on behalf?
2: No, I reckon you could probably think of three things that you, if you saw someone doing, you'd be like, oh, that's a bit of a testosterone booster.
0: Oh, okay.
2: You know, like, yeah. Doesn't necessarily have to scientifically boost it, but you'd be like, oh, you know, good on them.
0: Okay, sweet. All right, well, let's get to work. Let's get our men testosterone again. P-Money, Whiny, Dr. Fred V, Crash and Burn. We'll be back with our answers for Gimme 3 up next on George.

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0: It's George Drive. Text Finest to 966 for your chance to win $100 cash. Thanks to Steinlager. We've also got some Steinlager merch up for grabs too.
1: Yeah, it comes in a little package. You get both.
0: Nice. Yes. So you had free drive at 5, and right now we're playing Gimme 3.
2: It's Gimme 3. One category, two really intelligent legends, three answers.
3: That's us.
0: Okay, producer Cam, what's our topic for today?
4: Well, a new study has come out showing that there's been a 50% decrease in male testosterone since the 70s. So I wanted to know what us betas can do to boost our testosterone.
0: Shame, you idiots. I've got PCOS and I'm gaining testosterone.
1: Do you reckon
0: I'm benching more than you guys in the gym.
1: Do you reckon it's the cell phone next to the balls?
4: Could be, man.
1: Could be.
0: Okay, so we're answering three ways that they could get more testosterone.
4: Yeah.
0: Go, Brooke, as the... legend that can speak.
4: As the show alpha.
0: On behalf of men. Yeah, there you go.
1: Bareback horse riding. Let's get back to our roots.
0: True.
1: You know? Just, you know, get on thoroughbred. Let's go.
0: Nice. I like that.
1: You know? Secondly, not keeping sauce in the fridge.
0: Oh, right.
1: Put it in the pantry.
0: Yeah.
1: You know? Like, sauce in the fridge was invented by Big Fridge. and lastly, choosing anything other than a mild butter chicken from the local Indian spot. Let's spice it up, team.
0: Oh, okay, sorry. As in you're saying no more butter chickens.
1: No more mild butter chickens. Like, pick something else from the menu.
0: Oh, okay, yeah,
1: you know,
0: yeah.
1: Explore, spice up.
0: Ah, okay, all right. Buy your partner the top three things on their current wish list.
1: There we go.
0: That produces oxytocin, because you're doing something that you love
1: We're looking for testosterone.
0: And in turn, oxytocin creates testosterone.
1: Is that proven?
0: Read about it. Number two, kiss your male friends on the lips and tell them you're proud of them.
1: Yeah. Little kitty.
0: Again, produces oxytocin, which then will create testosterone. And this last one, wear organic underwear. The plastics are fluffing with your system.
1: Fluffing with your system. Bit of bamboo. You need a bit of bamboo up in there.
0: Yeah.
4: That's probably actually the best tip so far.
0: Nice.
4: That's a real genuine tip.
0: What's your tip?
4: Watch old, like, early 2000s rock music videos alone in your shed.
0: I would argue they're doing too much of that.
1: Yeah, it could be the opposite, actually. Unreal. Good scenes. Take all of that or none of it on board.
0: Okay, nice one. Tool Room Records. Do you know that name? Let's go through their back catalogue from 2015 to 2020 up next. Annie C, come together. It's George.

0: tomorrow on George Breakfast with Lee, Becky B and Surly.
1: Whoa, Surly's coming back to Ibiza.
2: Whoa.
1: Back to the island.
2: Yeah, I don't know, man. Nah. We don't have to, you officially no longer have to email us into that song because the brother is back.
1: Yes, with the yarns. Join us tomorrow.
0: Woo. George Breakfast, back live tomorrow from 6 a.m.

0: Sunny Federa, Think About Us. It's George Drive with Sin and Brooke. I wanted to deep dive into a record label called Tall Room Records, fronted by Mr. Mark Knight.
1: Oh, yes. Great record label.
0: We do need to go, like, we're going to say thanks to his brother, too. I feel like Mark Knight might take all the glory there, but he is also, like, in collaboration with his brother, Stuart Knight.
1: Oh, Stu Dog.
0: Mark and Stu.
1: Yeah.
0: Been together since 2003. I just feel like when you go back to 2015, in the height of Tech House,
1: yeah,
0: they had some of the best releases from 2015 to 2020. I want to go through them now and show you. And Brooke, I reckon you'll be like, holy shit, I forgot about that.
1: Yeah, all right. What have we got first?
0: Okay, 2015. Remember the names Proc and Fitch?
1: Yes.
0: Oh, my God.
1: Yeah.
0: One of these days.

0: Yeah, watch out, rooftop of the viaduct.
1: Right? Such a tune. This is the thing. This is over 10 years old now, so it's like this stuff's kind of coming back, right? The sound's coming back. Okay, so that's 2015. 2016, Mark Knight himself brought us Yebessa. Oh,

0: Daniel Lee slinging this one out, surely.
1: Oh, man, what a tune! Into 2017, quite possibly a really, maybe even the best year for Tool Room. We had Format B with The Scoop.

0: tune.
1: Yeah, but a steel drum there.
2: Ooh, yes. Nice. Kind of the vibe of 2017, because also Tall Room Records put out Jump and Shout, the Eric Heggleton remix. Oh.

0: Didn't get it this time. Such a tune.
1: Yeah, huge.
0: From 2017, we jumped to 2018, where it was such a huge record. This tune in particular made all the top charts and kind of was the poster child for the sound and this record label for a while.
1: Oh, yeah.
0: Vice, Feel My Needs.
1: I think I remember meeting Vice as he went up to like a Grant Marshall show. And I think I took him across the Ponsonby Central when the old George was there and got like a bit of tucker and then took him back.
0: Oi, good on you for doing artist liaison.
1: Yeah.
0: Okay, 2019. This feels like a real sin record. Casey Light's Soul.
1: Then you got my spin.

Banger. Yeah. Okay, so we've done 2015, 2016, 2017, 2018, and 2019. Last one here to celebrate the fact that Tall Room Records just had like some of the biggest hits every single year. G.W. Harrison, Hear My Soul.

0: all that soulful
1: just like
0: vocals.
1: Full party music. Yeah. That one's there, like little sunset vibe, Waiheke Island. You know?
0: Yeah, just good. Just some seriously good stuff. Tool Room still putting out tunes to this day. Been going at it since 2003. Good on them.
1: Yeah, nice. Well, you can definitely you just recognise a tune from that artwork straight away.
0: Yes.
1: The big old T.
0: Exactly. T for testosterone.
1: Yeah. Listen, this, you'll get some.
0: It's such a banger. We'll play it in full. Mark Knight, the head honcho of Tool Room Records. This is Yebisa on George.

0: finest to 966. It'll be you in the draw for $100 cash and some Steinlager merch. Bloody good.
1: Rufus Du Sol. I feel like there's probably more new music before the end of the year. They've been a bit quiet.
0: They have been a bit quiet. What's going on there?
1: Yeah, I reckon we'll start hearing murmurs. I feel like there's probably more new music before the end of the year. They've been a bit quiet.
0: They have been a bit quiet. What's going on there?
1: Yeah, I reckon we'll start hearing murmurs before the year's out.
0: Do you want to put that on the record? You reckon there's going to be some sort of...
1: Yeah, I reckon there'll be something. There'll be murmurs. There'll be some kind of news that the boys will be back.
0: Okay, I like it. Last hour of the show, up next, time for a hot take. As per usual, we've got our brand new big tune alert from 05. And
1: something's going down in my household, and I'm a bit worried about it.
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7: sec. Good evening. Bridget here with the latest at 6. A person has died in an incident at Wellington's port this morning. Maritime New Zealand has launched an investigation. Workers First Union is accusing Woolworths of corporate greed as it looks to move its customer care centre to Australia. Free flu vaccines for children between 6 months and 5 years are rolling out today. The critically endangered kakapo population has soared past 300 for what could be the first time in 75 years following a highly successful breeding season. Netball New Zealand boss Jenna Wooten is looking on the bright side over the number of players leaving. She's talking up the new private league as an amazing opportunity for new names and faces. And to rugby league with Machinery House in a league of their own, Warriors coach Andrew Webster would have been mulling over the chance to rest key players and those managing injuries ahead of the playoffs.
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7: For the North Island, a few showers between Northland and Manawatu. Otherwise, it's fine. For the South Island, it's fine for Nelson, Marlborough, Canterbury and Otago, with a few showers expected everywhere else.
6: Nothing beats a classic. Steinlager, New Zealand's finest. 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
9: Dumb question. It is the day, first day of spring. When are we putting the clocks around?
10: Oh, daylight savings comes in maybe like a few.
9: I feel like it aligns with springs, doesn't it? With spring.
10: Well, I think spring, the actual spring, is like midway through a month or something like that. But we just like go, oh yeah, 1st of September is like a nice clean thing. But 27th of September. It changes.
9: Okay, so 26 days away.
10: Yeah, team.
9: 26 days, you guys. We've got it.
10: Yes.
9: We've seriously got this.
10: Spring forward, clocks go ahead by 1 hour. So at 2 a.m.
9: And no one will ever know what that means.
10: No.
9: Forever in our whole life, we'll always ask. So is that early or later?
10: It just means you lose 1 hour at the club that night.
9: Oh, yeah?
10: Because it's 2 o'clock, 2 a.m. rolls around. Suddenly it's 3 a.m.
9: Mr. Club guy?
10: Mr. Club rat. I'll be at the afters by then, team. I'll be like, ha, beat you guys here because I know exactly when the club is closing.
9: Speaking of Mr. Club guy, have we got a little snippet from your escapades at your kick-ons over the weekend, Brooke?
10: Potentially. We did cover a lot of ground on a Saturday morning and also on the off-air podcast last night.
9: Okay, let's do that very shortly. Up next, hot take. Andrew Medic, Arcando, Raffaella, it is Hold Me in Heaven. It is George Drive, brought to you by Steinlager. Another beats a classic. Steinlager, New Zealand's finest.

0: Drives and a Rook with you.
1: Get that fire extinguisher ready. It's George Drives Hot Take Hot Seat.
0: Okay, Brooke Gibson, I'd like to know, what is your hot take? What is your opinion on cheerleaders?
2: Do many sports teams still have them? I know, not really in New Zealand, is there? Or maybe? Do the Breakers still have them?
0: Yep, the Breaker girls are still there.
2: Nice. That's big in the NFL, isn't it? The American Football League. I don't know. I don't really have a say on it, so to speak. It's quite like a... Because it's... In America, it's like a sport. People are like, I play the NFL, like, you know, the American football. Some people are like, oh, no, like, we're on the cheer team. Like, it's crazy, quite athletic stuff. Have they been sexualized in the past, you know? 100%. Guys, stop doing that. Do they maybe wear less skimpy outfits nowadays because of that? And they can't run free as they wish they did in the past? I don't know. You know what has gone, which is kind of similar league, it was the grid girls from motorsport. They're gone. And maybe that's a sign of the times. But cheerleading, yeah, cheer your team on. We're all cheerleaders in our own way, aren't we? And we can dress as we like and twirl as much as God lets us. I reckon I'd keep going to the end of that bed.
0: I'm pretty sure you've done
2: enough damage.
0: Done enough. Enough there, that's good. Okay, that's your hot take on cheerleaders.
2: Brilliant.
0: Debbie, chasing status, this has gone too far on George.
2: I think I did. What's this?

0: Magnetic. It's George Drive with Sid and Brooke.
1: Look, unfortunately, I think my household is following in your footsteps in. And I believe we could all have worms.
0: Brooke!
2: What?
0: No, start that again and do not mention my name.
1: So, unfortunately, I think our household may have worms.
0: Does that mean now we've got it?
1: Well, I don't want worms. I'm no vet, but I'm not too sure how it gets passed on. But
0: oh my god, if you've given me worms, I swear to god, I'm gonna be so pissed off.
1: So this is the timeline of events. The other night, flatmate Becky B, her cat Shank was meowing.
0: Oh, Shank, the reason we've all got worms now.
1: meowing lots. Very hungry big boy of a cat has got fed. 20 minutes later, meow, meow, meow. Very hungry again. Interesting stuff. How are you so hungry? Fed again. And it would have been fed before that day as well. Next morning, Aria comes across cat spew outside.
0: Oh no.
1: Inside, wrigglers in the spew.
0: Oh, yuck! Yuck!
1: So,
0: yuck.
1: Unfortunately, unless it was a possum, all things lead to the cats being infected. All three of them in the household. Even the beautiful little Tilly.
0: Oh,
1: scratchy
0: yuck,
1: bum Tilly.
0: Yuck, Brooke.
1: So
0: you were just running riot with worms in your ass around Auckland, hugging me, touching me, and now I've got worms too. Great. Now G-Boy's got them for sure because we touch.
1: Yeah. Has he been scratching his bum more than often recently?
0: That's disgusting.
3: I saw Brooke scratching his on the carpet before.
1: Legs up and down. But I mean, there's only one thing that's going down. And that is a big old company-wide worming. And by that, I just mean our household. But I went out today. I bought all the stuff for the small creatures of the house. And I believe Arzy's gone out to get the tasty chocky that the humans eat. But hear me out. We're going to make brownies. There's one way to take worming chocolate, and that is as dessert.
0: I actually feel literally sick. I feel sick. Can we actually get it off him?
3: I don't think so.
1: No, I don't think so.
0: Because, you are putrid to me right now.
1: Any vets on 966?
0: I feel like you need to be in that locked up cage where Cam
3: is. Don't put it with me.
0: And Cam, you can come sit here.
3: Mm.
0: We need to be, what do you call it?
3: Quarantined.
0: Quarantining you.
1: Not yes. Before market day.
0: Yes. Yes, yes, yes.
1: No, I'll sell worming chocky on my market.
0: Do you know, market. Tomorrow we are definitely quarantining from him for sure.
1: Bubble, put me in a bubble. Yeah, give me a Zorb. Can I roll around in here in a Zorb?
0: Big Chin Alert up next. It's a T2 edit. Join us.
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0: Leighton Lebowski. I like it. It's George Drive with you on your Cheeky Tuesday. Okay, time to roll up our big chin alert today.
1: Smoker.
0: Like the big smoker. Brooke is.
1: Oh, rack off.
0: Start that rumour. Big green guy. 05 has done a cheeky edit of a baseline classic out of the UK.
1: Nice.
0: It's T2 Heartbroken, the 05 edit. Let's go.

0: It's George Drive, Chasen Status, Jehus, Ira. It's disgruntled.
1: Have you ever been disgruntled? 0800 FM George, disgruntled with your landlord. We want to hear from you.
0: Another time.
1: Okay.
0: Producer Cam, we do a little off-air podcast every night. Last night was fun.
2: Yeah, it was really fun. We got to hear Brooke's big gag, Hamilton Kickon's escapade.
0: Yeah.
2: In full detail.
0: It was quite fun hearing him realise actually what time he got home, eh?
2: And that is exactly what we've got here to listen to.
1: When it was like came time to kind of go, I was like, oh,
0: which
1: yeah.
0: was?
1: 6 or 7. So.
0: Brooke!
1: What?
2: After a work event.
0: What time?
1: Which is fine.
0: What time did you just say?
1: Like 6 or 7. I was having a good time. Like it was one of those ones where I wasn't looking at the clock because it was just so like engaging.
0: The blacked-out curtains. What?
2: How were you on Saturday? What was Saturday slow day?
1: Nah, ask Arzy. Ring her up even.
0: No, because this is the thing. This is the Brooke Gibson effect, okay?
1: Oh, wow.
0: She'll go out.
2: What time did you get the invite?
0: Brooke Gibson!
1: I didn't think it was that late. 8:44 a.m.
0: Holy shit!
1: He's still got it!
0: Holy shit!
2: That is mental.
0: He's still got it! Holy shit, that was funny.
1: Do you want to know another little thing?
0: What?
1: So I got a ride home from Becky B the next day. She stayed at the hotel. She was just like, she'd had an early night. Didn't even kind of go out afterwards. I was like, oh, can I get a ride home with you? She's like, yeah. So I got back, grabbed my bag from the ACOM, jumped in with her. We're on the way. And if you know, you know. I was like, oh, should we pull into Muddy Waters? Which is a pub. Halfway from here to Auckland, or from Hamilton to Auckland, we pull in. It's like near the like Mercer Maccas and stuff. Wasn't even open yet. So we just carried on.
0: You absolute idiot. Get him home and shut him up,
1: yeah.
0: Hey, honestly. Oh, funny. If you're keen to listen to our podcast, lots of that sort of action, text pod, P-O-D, to 966. You can find it all there. Last Cunny Cunny, it's happening next. 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
2: Man, full steam ahead on this one. The Salus stage semi-finals went down last night. We got the final tonight at 7 p.m. with Rangi. And you guys, the listener, actually crowned the winner. Sound on texts. What did these people win? 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
0: Question, is it full tit or full tilt?
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0: I've always said full tit.
2: Well,
0: I've always said, man, full. He's got full tit.
2: Mate, it's cool almost. Like, I mean, if you lean forward, you're tilting forward.
0: Full
2: you're going full
0: tit,
2: tit
0: full
2: forward
0: tilt,
2: as well.
0: Full tilt? Question mark.
2: Surely it's tilt, right?
0: Far out. It's full tilt. Oh my god, I've been saying it like loudly and proudly in public on the radio.
2: Full tit.
0: Man, you got full tit.
2: Where's it?
0: I even reckon my mum's been saying full tit.
3: Awesome.
0: Okie dokie. Let's wrap it up there. Here is your last Cunny Cunny this evening. I've chosen it because it's one of my favourite tunes from Dawn Wool. We'll see you tomorrow, everyone.
2: I think so.
0: Bye, everyone.

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21: 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One lucky aspiring DJ will win themselves a 45-minute performance set on Cellar Stage on

getting to the stage at the final ever Rhythm and Vines in Gisborne. Now here's how it works. When your favourite DJ is throwing down, you text their DJ name to 966. The winner will be whoever receives the most text votes throughout their mix. But listen closely, strictly one vote per person. We see you multiple voting attempt people, and only one of those votes will be counted. And votes only count while their mix is live on air. Now tonight, for the Cellar Stage Grand Final, we've got Ready for a Bass going up against Le Snack. And up first, we've got Ready for a Bass. Now you can vote for Ready for a Bass by texting READY, that's R-E-D-D-Y, to 966 throughout this mix. 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Remember, only one vote per person will be counted. And voting begins.

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Up next, your second grand finalist, Lesnack. 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Votes will only be counted from when I hit play to when it ends. Remember, only one vote per person will be counted. And voting begins now.

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Hey, car switch lock, last 125 and I move with the friction.

0: 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We will be back soon with the results of the Cellar Stage Grand Final of the George FM Waiahika Warm-Up Wildcard DJ Comp with Rhythm and Vines.
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0: Voting has closed. The texts have been tallied, checked, and verified, and we have our winner on the line. Congratulations, Lisnack. You are the winner of the Cellar Stage George Waiahika warm-up wildcard DJ comp. You've just scored yourself a 45-minute performance set on Cellar Stage on December 28th. Four-day camping and festival passes. 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A $250 waiver credit and an R&B merch black. How bloody good. How are you feeling?
1: Dude, oh my God.
0: Hey! Do we get a Chahoo? Straight off
1: yes.
0: The bat. Exactly. This is the kind of energy. Now, have you got anything that you want to say?
1: Oh, I just want to say thank you. Dude, like, everyone who's voted in, holy shivers, I just got so many messages. Thank you to everyone who's voted. Thanks for everyone listening. Thank you for all the support, all the love. Shout out to Alicia. You smashed it. Absolutely insane. Like, good stuff all around. Like, thank you, Georgia FM. Like,
0: now, you know the other finalists, don't you?
1: Yeah, like, we do open decks together. So I've known her for a few weeks now, but like, we've been supporting, we've been messing each other. We're both just happy if either of us won. It was so crazy.
0: Oh, this is the kind of things. This is why we do what we do. Now, that means our Cellar Stage wildcard spot has gone to Lisnack. However, in a George FM first, we have two wildcard spots up for grabs this year. Tomorrow night, four more emerging DJs have the opportunity to earn their place on the Waiahika warm-up lineup. Our Rhythm Stage semi-finals get underway at 7 p.m. tomorrow. You get all the details at georgefm.rover.nz. Now let's roll back into the magic with Fraze and Young Ghost. This is Inner Vision. How bloody awesome. One more Chahoo. Come on.
1: Chahoo!
0: Hey, how?
1: Up to UK, up my Uber driver, up my mum. I love you, mum.
0: And we jump in. Tunes, Inner Vision, George Knights, feels damn good.
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1: Back to the island.
2: Yeah, I don't know, man. Nah. We don't have to, you officially no longer have to email us into that song because the brother is back.
1: Yes, with the yarns. Join us tomorrow.
0: Woo. George Breakfast, back live tomorrow from 6 a.m. This is

0: Corona with Rhythm of the Night upon George Knight's Rangi. Taking you through. Now let's get into this. As is the way, each week, each Tuesday night, we drop into your breakdown music news.
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2: Cheers to Thrive.
0: And tonight, our music news is pretty bloody lovely. John Summit is playing Bogota on September 10th, but after a devastating 7.4 magnitude earthquake hit Colombia last month, he's decided to turn the gig into something much bigger. Every dollar of profit from the show is being donated to Teco Colombia, a non-profit that works across Latin America, helping communities affected by poverty and disasters, including by providing emergency housing. And the good vibes don't stop there. The promoters, the production teams, and other partners involved are also donating their share. So the whole operation can funnel more money into the relief effort, which is pretty bloody cool. So yes, there'll be a big John Summit show. There'll be lasers. There'll probably be someone wearing sunglasses indoors. But this time, the dance floor is doing some proper heavy lifting, because we talk about the dance community all the time, the family, the togetherness, the shared experience. And sometimes it's easy to think that just means hugging strangers at 2 a.m. while someone plays some naughty beats. But this is the real deal. This is using the music, the platform, and the dance floor to actually help people when they need it. And that's the good stuff right there. That's our community. And that's what dance music is all about. And that...
1: That was The Breakdown. Music news on George. Cheers to Thrive. Better things to do than business admin. 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
0: Now let's get back into it with Two Faced. This is their latest. It is Crazy on George Nights.

0: night's Rangi, taking you through till midnight. Now, big shout out to everyone who took part in voting for our Cellar Stage Grand Final tonight. Your votes helped Le Snack to fulfill their dream of playing at the final, Rhythm and Vines in Gisborne. It is history in the making. And a salute to Ready for a Bass, brought an amazing mix, gave it a good crack. Now, I'm already fizzing because tomorrow night we get back into it with the Rhythm Stage semi-finals of the George FM Waiheke Warm-Up Wildcard DJ Comp with Rhythm and Vines, and it will be large. Now you hold tight, Club Mode is engaged in a little over an hour with our Queen of Tuesday Sway, Ruby Lee. Tunes, big energy, all of that. George Nights feels damn good.
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5: 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The latest and greatest in dance music and the sickest guest DJs in Aotearoa. George Nye's with Rangi.
0: Yes, yes, George Nye's Rangi's with you, taking you through to the witching hour, caffeinated, hydrated, and legally classified as fizzing. And it's officially the first day of spring. It has been declared. Now let's get in. Over the next hour, it's the best damn tunes broadcast across the motu and around the world. Then from 9, we're in. Club mode is engaged. Ruby Lee kicks things off. Our Tuesday Queen of Sway brings seriously slick selections with seamless blends and high-intensity grooves. At 10, Cash are back with their monthly dose of Four on the Floor business. Then we go properly deep with Seb Jensen going back-to-back with Rams V, but in transit. Melodic, progressive, hypnotic sounds to carry us into the witching hour. Spring has arrived. The sun can catch up later. Now, let's roll back into the night with the latest one from Mikey. This is I Got You on George Nights.

0: with Kickstarts on George Knight's Rangi, taking you through the evening. And hot damn, here's a sweet thing with our mate Sinan Brook.
1: Score flights, accommodation and a VIP double pass to Lakes Festival with the George Ticket Telephone.
0: Oh yes, George FM is stoked to present Lakes Festival 2026 going down Monday 28th of December at Christchurch's iconic Hagley Park. The stacked first lineup has dropped and includes Netsky, Armin van Helden, Mallgrab, X Club, Oppie Dan, Break, Rover, Lens, Dean Turnley, DJ Zinc, Lady Six, Cinnabrook and so much more. What a lineup. Now we're giving you the chance to score a VIP flyaway to Lakes Festival with the Ticket Telephone. Here's the deal. We've got a burner phone in the George studio. You listen at 5 p.m. for the daily clues to crack the mystery number of the Lakes Ticket Telephone and be the first to call the phone between 5 till 6 p.m. Do that and you instantly win flights, accommodation and a VIP flyaway. You keep up to date with all the Ticket Telephone clues and get all the Lakes event details at georgefm.rover.nz. Just amazing. All right, let's get back into the groove with Rudimental. This is Send Shots on George Knights.

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2: 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I wanted something beautiful to play in my sets that like really reminded me of the ocean, which is why those chords are so wavy and so vibey, and it just sounds like so lush.

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3: Fresh local produce right there from Late June on George 9's Rangi. Riding through with you. Now, I have to admit, man is still fizzing from our grand final tonight. Oh my days, the standard of those mixes, just so high. Cannot wait for our cellar stage semi-finals tomorrow evening. Meow, George flips into club mode in half an hour with Ruby Lee rolling us into action. Cash is in at 10 and taking us through to midnight from 11. We head into the progressive zone with Seb Jensen going back to back with Rams V. You keep it on George, the groove energy is increasing.
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0: mentioned, bringing remix energy to Delirium Silence on George and I's Uatrangi, taking you through to midnight. Now let's get in on some of this.
1: Big Fresh Banger, straight out of the musical oven. Still hot, still steaming. It's our Big Fresh Banger.
0: Yes, yes, and our Big Fresh Banger tonight is Interplanetary Criminal and Silver Bumper. They're teaming up again for a proper modern UK garage roller with bouncing drums, big bass movement, and those ragga-inspired vocals doing their thing. Now, 966 is the number. You send through the fire emojis if you're vibing this one. Vamanos. George Knight's Big Fresh Banger for your Tuesday night. 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
1: 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Back to the island.
2: Yeah, I don't know, man. Nah. We don't have to, you officially no longer have to ever listen to that song because the brother is back.
1: Yes, with the yarns. Join us tomorrow. Woo!

0: Ali with High Up on George 9's Rangi here with you. Now, you know what's amazing? Sweet giveaways. That's what's amazing. You know what's better, though? Lots and lots of sweet giveaways.
1: It's Dom Dollar Day on George.
0: Yes, yes, George FM is gassed to present Dom Dollar back in New Zealand for one exclusive performance on Saturday, 6th of February at the Auckland Domain. Now, the event is his first standalone show in New Zealand, and so he's bringing his biggest ever New Zealand headline production with him. This Friday, we're celebrating with a full station takeover for Dom Dollar Day. 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It's one exclusive night and one for New Zealand's history books. You get all the Dom Dollar info at georgefm.rover.nz. All right, let's get back into the groove with the latest one from Malay. 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
7: And we're in. The countdown has ended. Club mode has been engaged on George Knight. The lights are low. The volume is up. You get ready to send through the fire emojis to 966. Giddy up, mates. It's time. Stepping up to the decks is our Tuesday Queen of Sway, the one like Ruby Lee, hot off her colluded set over the weekend, and I think the perfect way to get into club mode on the first day of spring. Tuesday night, and the road to midnight is sway-fueled and groovy. Let's get in.

And Ruby Lee bringing Big Sway energy across the last hour on George Nights. It's always such a pleasure having your tunes rolling out across the nation. And what a way to get into club mode on the first day of spring. Now, we'll let this roll out, but you hold tight. Coming up, top of the next hour, it's the Cash Boys about to lay down some sweet, sweet spring energy. George Nights, it's feeling damn good.

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26: George Knights, and we are back. And a big shout out to the Queen of Sway, Ruby Lee, bringing the energy across the last hour, and so many people sending through the appreciation text. 966 is the number. You get ready to fire those fire emojis through that energy, because the Cash Boys are here. Welcome in, boys. Oh, wrong mic. Let's try that again. Welcome in, boys.
0: Hello.
26: You can do both.
0: Oh, okay.
26: Yeah, there are two of you. Yeah, yeah, yeah.
0: How's it going?
26: Oh, you know, it's beautiful. It's the first day of spring.
0: Yep.
26: Meteorological spring. There are two versions of spring. There's the meteorological.
0: Yep.
26: Which is where, like, someone with a spreadsheet was like, we need to have 3 good months of spring, and it will start on the 1st of September. It will go through September, October, November. That's our first 3 months of spring. Then there was a, then there's the actual astrological one, which is like, spring is when the sun moves across the equator. Yeah. Well, I mean, I'm going to go with the one that's
1: very
26: now.
1: Very informative. Thank you on a Tuesday.
26: Always thinking. Always thinking.
0: Fun fact of the day.
26: Yeah.
0: Lesson learned, yeah.
1: No, yeah, thank you for having us on. We've been busy. We've been busy away making music at the moment, just honing in our sound. We're not playing any originals tonight. Oh, one original tonight, possibly. But, yeah, we've been honestly into different types of music, mostly looking at stuff from the Netherlands at the moment. Huge inspiration from the first track we're playing from our good friend Hede Van Vee, who we supported in Wellington.
26: Yes.
1: So we're making a lot of different music at the moment, heavily inspired from the European trance kind of thing that's going on at the moment.
26: Trance kind of thing?
1: Yeah. Trance kind of thing that's come back.
26: Nice. And what kind of, what end of the trance spectrum are we talking? Because I don't feel like we're talking about Armin van Buuren. With that big, like, main room trance.
1: Yeah, we're looking at more sort of the new era of trance that's come back in with DJ Heartstring. Some of that type of music, real high melodies and just happy, honestly.

0: to make in the next coming weeks. We've just had some really, really unreal bookings, to be honest. You know, a year ago today, I would not think we'd be getting these bookings, but here we are. We've been working hard. And yeah, can't wait for summer. We'll be able to announce it when we can, but we can't say it on air right now. But yeah, we're super happy.
1: Stay tuned.
2: All right, so we should jump into the mix. Awesome. For the people out there, what you need to do is hunt them down on Instagram, Gram, SoundCloud. House of Cash is what they're known for. Or as. I feel like the energy drink is wearing off my brain. We're jumping into the mix now. Go hunt them down. They do have a lot cooking up that they'll be sharing with the world soon. You will want to know.

0: George Knights, and this is Cash in the Mix, taking us through to the top of the hour. Big shout outs to everybody sending through the fire emojis, letting us know what they're up to. I want to send a special shout out to Kyle. He texted through. He's just had a date. Went amazingly at the start of this show. For the first 10 minutes, he was locked in the car, having a pash. And he just had to let us know. Had a pash in the car. Started the hour, and it was perfect. Now, you'll be able to find the Cash Boys playing with Ned Bennett in September this month. The Auckland show.
1: There will be no pashing at that event, Rangi. No pashing. Just come for a dance, no pashing at that one.

Mates. And this has been Cash in the Mix across the last hour, bringing that pressure. Now, don't forget, you can hunt them down on Instagram.

is next up. They'll be playing at Ned Bennett, Neck of the Woods in Auckland, 25th of September. That lineup is stacked at pace as well. Million Dollar Bibby, one hell of a good time will be had. Now coming up for your top of the next hour, we roll into some progressive. It's In Transit with Seb Jensen and Rams V, bringing that good, good energy to take us through to midnight. First day of spring. Feels good.

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1: George is on all day at the crematorium. 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
1: 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God rest in peace, your soul. Did I say it? 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God rest in your pole.
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13: Kua timata, rangi with your George Knights, and a big shout out to the Cash Boys bringing that last hour of spring energy. And it's time to slip into our final mix of the night, and it's something special this evening. Seb Jensen goes back to back with Rams V for In Transit. Gentlemen, welcome.
14: Thanks for having us.
15: Thank you. Nice to be back again.
13: It's always a pleasure. And the two of you bring the progressive house to George Knights on the regular, but never together. I think this is the first time, well, it's not the first time I've seen you in a room together, but it's definitely the first time that we're going to be having you going back to back.
14: Yeah.
13: Yeah. This is a bit of a moment.
15: Back. It is a moment because we've never played back to back at all. And this is the first time we're doing it, and we're doing it live on radio.
13: Did you, have you done any planning at all?
15: No.
13: Not
15: no.
13: Much. No. No. Did you even say, you're just like, do you want to do a back to back? Yeah, bro.
14: We have faith in our music, I guess.
15: Yeah, I guess so. We both have similar taste in music, which we probably might, I mean, it's going to sound good. So we make sure that we're not going to play the same song twice, I guess.
14: And we have a back to back coming up. So we thought we better practice. So.
15: Yeah, potentially.
13: We've got a potential back to back. There is a gig coming up, yeah, isn't there? So you're playing this weekend. The show is called
14: Deep Down.
13: And it's at
14: Mothership.
13: Beautiful. Now, tickets for that one are at Lost in Sound, and this is part of your whole your series that you've started to do. This is number two in that series.
15: That's correct, yeah, volume two.
13: Where you dive into like local artists.
15: Correct, yeah,
13: local artists. Yeah, local producers, local artists doing things in the progressive melodic sound.
15: Yeah, that's correct, yeah.
13: Brilliant. Much needed.
15: Yeah, I guess so. So I think it opens doors to more DJs to come and showcase their talent, so which is great, I guess.
13: Yeah, and I feel like it's great having the internationals come over. It's great.
15: Yeah.
13: Don't get me wrong. It's great having them come over, but it's even better when you've built up a community of people who go out on the semi-regular for local nights as well.
15: 100%. Yeah, definitely. Yeah. Because, I mean, at the end of the day, the local DJs are the ones who keeps the scene alive, and they bring a crowd as well. I mean, why not? So it's a great opportunity.
13: This is the way. Now, who have we got playing on that lineup?
15: We've got Gav and Hitman doing a back-to-back, and we've got Deepen, us two, and then Chris M with the melodic punchy set to close off the night.
13: Okay, so tickets are at lostinsound.co.nz.
15: Yep.
13: The show is called Deep Down.
15: Deep Down Volume 2. Yep.
13: This weekend.
15: This Friday.
13: Friday or Saturday?
15: This Saturday.
13: Saturday?
15: Yep, Mothership.
13: There you have it. Your vibe, if this is your favourite kind of flavour tonight, you know where to go. Shall we jump in?
15: Let's do it. Yeah.
13: All right. Coming to you live and direct out of the George studio, this is In Transit with Seb Jensen going back to back with Rams V. Know My Picky My, The Road to Midnight, looking groovy.

0: mates. And that's your Tuesday road trip done in transit with Seb Jensen and Rams V, bringing the good progressive pressure across the last hour. Now, Tamaki Makaurau crew, you can find them playing Saturday night at the Mothership, part of the lineup for Deep Down Volume 2, joining a whole raft of DJs bringing deep, progressive and melodic sounds. Now, I'll be back with you from 7 p.m. tomorrow night with the Rhythm Stage semi-finals of the George FM Waiheke Warm-Up Wildcard DJ Comp with Rhythm and Vines. 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
1: 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He Waiata Hoki Mahara from 1997.

Perhaps the most famous classic. The classic. In all the world of music. I'd like to return to the classics. Perhaps the most famous classic.

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To the classics. Perhaps the most famous classic. To the classics. In all the world of music. I'd like to return to the classics. Perhaps the most famous classic in all the world of music.

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22: Morning, Glenn here with the latest at 6. The government is removing barriers to cervical cancer screening. From March, all women aged between 25 and 69 will be able to access it for free. Women's Minister Nicola Grigg.
23: And I think that's going to capture just under another 800,000 women.
22: There's also relief that free flu vaccines for under fives are being rolled out now instead of next year. Dr. Luke Bradford from the College of GPs says they wrote to officials here last week with cases spiking.
24: It's very prevalent. We're seeing huge numbers and there's things we can do to help. We asked for a broader vaccination coverage and they've acted.
22: The government's bill to cap rates has passed its first reading. It would mean all councils have to keep annual rates increases within 2 to 4%. Overseas, as you might have heard, a person's finally been found guilty of the 1996 murder of rapper Tupac Shakur. Now 63, Dwayne Davis was found to have orchestrated Tupac's murder and could face life without parole. And fast fashion has been targeted by the French government. It started imposing fees on companies like Temu, Shein and AliExpress, concerned the sale of cheap clothes is damaging the environment. In rugby league with Machinery Haas and a league of their own, Tamari Martin, Chanel Harris-Tavita and Shans Nicol-Cockstar are all back for our Warriors for their final game of the NRL's regular season, but Wade Egan and Kurt Capewell are being rested for the clash Saturday against Manly. And an eye-watering transfer fee in English football's Premier League, Manchester City agreeing to pay almost $300 million for Chelsea's Argentinian midfielder Enzo Fernandez.
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1: Cloudy right around the North Island today. Some pretty strong winds forecast from Wairarapa down into Wellington. Further south, pretty cloudy too, clearing up around Christchurch. Rain for central Otago.
21: 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Bringing you George Breakfast with Lee, Becky B and Surly.
2: Yeah, too bloody right. Welcome along, everyone. It is your Wednesday, the second day of spring, the 2nd of September.
3: Oh, how good is it? Guys, I think it's 25 days until daylight savings. Like, we're on. That's we're on.
2: Barbecue weather. I've got actually got to do some admin around my barbecue. I need a little bit of a kind of a water blast out, prep it for the summer.
3: Do you not clean after you use it, Lee?
2: I'm not the best at that because I just want to get into the feed, you know what I mean?
3: That's fair. Yeah. I understand. I wouldn't clean it either, but look, I'm all for gender equality, but blue job.
2: It's a blue job. Wow. Mouse, do you have a barbecue at home, and what's the condition it in?
4: Currently, it's not the best condition, but usually we clean it.
3: Okay, but blue job, am
4: blue
3: I right?
4: 100% blue
3: totally
4: job.
3: Totally a blue job.
2: Oh,
3: shout out to any wahine out there that are making it their job, but...
2: I mean, it is a grubby job. When you're lifting hot plates and stuff like that when they're cold, there's just beautiful fatty oil all over it, you know?
3: Yeah.
2: Yeah, I get it.
3: Anyway.
2: Can't wait for the first of summer, I guess. First barbecue of the summer. We should probably do a show barbecue. That'd be nice, wouldn't it?
3: Well, last time we had a show barbecue, you almost got the whole MediaWorks building out on the road because of fire hazard.
2: Yeah.
3: Yeah.
2: And that was a dirty, fat, dirty, dirty barbecue. That's right. You bring
3: no
2: up a
3: shit.
2: Great memory.
3: That was actually really scary. I was like, oh my God, we're about to get so told off yet.
2: We've got it under control. We had a fire extinguisher, but that's a chat for another day. Look, yesterday went on a little bit of a suit fitting, guys.
3: Ooh,
2: I want to tell you about.
3: Okay.
2: His silver bumper to kick us off. It's fantasy. George.

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0: It is George Breakfast on your Wednesday. Andrew Medic, Holby in Heaven at 8 minutes past six. Show's brought to you by Makita, of course.
1: But
0: Makita's XGT power tools built for the toughest job sites. Now, yesterday I had a bit of a fashion experience yesterday. Bit of a fashion killer, as ASAP Rocky says.
2: Oh no, not ASAP Rocky. No. You can't say that.
0: I always called him ASAP Rocky. I don't know why. Silly, eh? When he first came out, I was like, who's this ASAP Rocky guy?
2: Oh, no, I was just about to compliment you on your great background tunes. It's one of my all time.
0: It's great, eh? 33 below. I was just about to say 42 below. 33 below.
2: You're having a shocker this morning, mate. That's shit that's coming out of Lee's mouth this morning.
0: 33 below did a great little edit of this. Have you got it?
2: Oh, no. Killer. I'm going to message him right now.
0: Yeah, I'm trying to find it in the system, but I'm kind of segueing away from the fact that I had a bit of a suit.
2: Yes.
0: A little suit fitting yesterday, thanks to Rembrandt.
2: Oh,
0: suits. Yeah.
2: Very nicely. Tell me more. So this is your suit for the wedding?
0: Yeah, it is.
2: You're going to be doing a Fiji wedding in just, 2 months, Lee?
0: Yeah, within two
2: That's
0: months.
2: Scary.
0: My brief was this. Dress me like a Miami. Dress me like a 80s Miami mobster gangster.
2: Okay, I'm watching a lot of Sopranos at the moment, so I kind of get the vibe.
0: Yeah, like my Miami Vice kind of vibe, old, moustaches and aviators and
2: Did
0: stuff
2: you slick
0: like
2: your hair
0: that.
2: Back?
0: Slick my little hair back. And they came up with this beautiful all white kind of, what was it, cream white suit, which was fantastic. Yeah, have a look.
2: And did you like it? Did you feel quite swish?
0: Very swish.
2: Oh, well, that's all that matters.
0: Yeah, but there was two colours I was kind of bouncing off, which was unorthodox, a green jacket with white.
2: Don't hate it.
0: Don't,
2: like a pine green?
0: Piney greeny, yeah.
2: Love that for you.
0: You'll see some photos coming out, of course.
2: And Women's Day.
0: Well, yeah, that's probably what's going to happen. Yeah, laugh it up now so I can hear it laugh from here.
2: Joke.
0: Yeah. But yeah, you guys, I'll show you some photos maybe next week and you guys can choose. We'll chuck it up on the little green.
2: Yeah, I would absolutely love to get my little 2 cents in there. You need to wear what you feel comfortable in.
0: Yeah. Well, I felt more alive in the full white kind of off-white Miami kind of drug dealer look.
2: Yeah.
0: You know what I mean?
2: Very on brand.
0: Very on brand. But you guys be the judge.
2: Funny today.
0: You know what
2: Let's
0: I mean?
2: Go.
0: Yeah, I love it. Okay, you're up to date there. Hey, Surly's not far away from being here.
2: Oh, the boy is back.
0: Yeah.
2: How good?
0: I reckon he's going to be at 5 or 6 out of 10 battery levels wise.
2: And that's fair.
0: That's fair.
2: He's had a big bloody shift.
0: Yeah, he really has. So let's see how he is. If he kind of herding his way over the Harbour Bridge at the moment, going, what have I done with my life?
2: It's a quick turnaround.
0: It really is, eh? It's Coulter. Hey, everybody. You're on George. Stay there.

0: Prince George Breakfast on your Wednesday. Catching Cairo. Lose No Sleep sounds a lot like what Surly's been through, doesn't it, Becky? Joins us in moments. All right, a new tune. It's Corrupt FM on vinyl, you say.
1: Oh my God, can you bloody believe it? Corrupt FM, the piss take that has taken them around the world, to be honest. If you're unfamiliar with Corrupt FM, they are what started as a parody group. And they've had a TV show, and they are a parody group of taking kind of, I don't want to say the piss because it's not taking the piss anymore, but taking this idea of pirate radio culture in the UK and UK garage and grime.
0: They always shit on house music, have you noticed?
1: Yeah, but you can't help but love them. And out of bloody nowhere, they had released a brand new 5-track EP, but it's actually, they've just said that it's going to be out on vinyl.
0: Wow.
1: Which is so cool.
0: Corrected them.
2: Feeling.
0: Oh.

0: 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Have a listen.
1: 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Local partygoers are saying that the crew are reloading every single track. This has been

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1: Oh, do you know what? I don't even have that information for you.
0: It's probably a hundred bucks
1: to get here, unfortunately. But if you want a little piece of history, I'm going to buy it. I think it's awesome. It's called GDWDMA.
2: Okay, is this available on like Bandcamp or something, on their Instagram, or is it actually?
1: Yeah, on their Instagram.
2: Okay, cool.
1: And it stands for Grinders Decided We're Going to Do Music Again, who's one of the characters in Corrupt FM. But they're genuinely so talented. So if you like a bit of UK garage and grime things, get around it.
2: I love that. All right, let's roll him out next. He is in the building. Surly joins us in moments for a nice little crazy update on his whirlwind tour of Ibiza.
1: I can't wait to hear some of these stories, eh?
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0: At 6:30, nearly 800,000 more women are expected to benefit from free cervical cancer screening. It'll apply to all 25 to 69-year-olds from March next year. The College of GPs is happy too to see free flu vaccines for under-5s being rolled out now. It was initially set to roll out next year. A proposal to reshuffle Woolworths' customer care team has left workers on edge, around 130 jobs on the line. And overseas, the death toll from last week's flooding in Nepal has gone past 1,000. Officials say the disaster has left behind at least 2.2 million tonnes of debris. And rugby with All Blacks travel and hospitality.com. No more injury issues in our All Blacks camp as they prep for Sunday's third test against South Africa. Prop Ethan de Groot and Josh Lord both back in training after missing the second test with concussion.
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11: Cloudy right around the North Island today. Some pretty strong winds forecast from Wairarapa down into Wellington. Further south, pretty cloudy too, clearing up around Christchurch. Rain for central Otago.
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2: You sure is. Welcome along, everyone, and welcome back. Surly, how are you?
18: Yeah, good. How are you too?
2: Shit, he's got glassy eyes.
1: He's got glassy eyes, and he's been saying some wild stories and all jacked up just on his stories alone.
2: Some of these stories are out the gate, Kate.
18: Mate, there's more to come. We're just scratching the surface.
2: Wow. Like, jaw-dropping stories.
1: Something, he just said something and I ran to Mouse and yelled it at her and ran back inside.
18: About kick-ons, yeah.
2: So good. Well, we've got to delve into all these amazing beeper stories, mate, over the next few hours, don't we?
18: Oh, by the way, I'm a real house music expert now, if you guys want to know anything about the scene. Some big artists up and coming, all that type of thing, just let me know.
2: Did you go to Hugel?
18: No, I didn't.
2: But it was there, right? They're advertising
18: him. Hughes was there.
2: Yeah.
18: The locals are into Hughes.
2: Yeah.
1: Pretty big.
18: Yeah, he's massive.
1: Yeah.
2: He's weird. You always rip the shit out of him.
18: His show name was Make the Girls Dance, which I thought was very Hughes.
1: Yeah.
2: Wow. All right. Well, let's get into it. So much to talk about. Here's Swedish House Mafia. Happiness is so sad.
18: Oh, House. Yeah, they were there on Sunday. Yeah, missed them.
2: Swedish House Mafia were.
18: Yeah.
2: Far out.

0: It is George Breakfast on your Wednesday. Hannah Boylan with Teardrop at 6:38. 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Now he's back, Surly. Please be upstanding all the way for my FIFA. What a left.
1: What a left.
0: Wow.
1: Might go back in 2 weeks.
0: What? Have you been invited?
1: Yeah.
2: You've been re-invited back to Ibiza?
1: Yeah, overnight. Fisher closing party.
0: Who invited you to that?
1: His mate, now my mate, Rich.
0: Rich?
1: Yeah, Rich Penny, good Aussie lad.
2: Rich Penny, who's been opening for Fisher in Ibiza this whole season.
1: They run that alcohol brand together and stuff. They're based, they're like...
0: Swim?
1: What's it called? Yeah.
0: It's Fizz. Fizz. Yeah, that's the one. Nice.
1: Yeah, so I might go back, but nah, unreal.
0: Can they pick you up in their Learjet, just detour?
1: That would be a whole lot easier. Tell you what, sick of reheated scrambled eggs.
0: Yeah,
1: Shout out to Emirates. It's still grateful, but...
0: Yeah.
2: Wow. Hey, look, we are going to be diving into some more stories with you. I'm going to say around 7:30 and around 8 o'clock.
0: Yes. But some of these stories we've been just
2: gobsmacked.
0: Holy shit.
2: Wow.
0: The keys to the island you had, basically.
2: It's wild. Look, we know it's been a big lift. We know you've travelled 70 hours in 1 week, and we know probably the last place you want to be is right here.
1: Look, I'm grateful. You know, the best thing about going to Ibiza is you don't get jet lagged because you are on New Zealand time. Like, I was waking up when you guys were waking up, and going to sleep when you guys were going to sleep.
2: Hope you had us on Rover.
0: Yeah.
1: Absolutely. Non-stop. Thought the show sounded great, by the way, Tex.
0: Thanks, mate. Yeah.
1: Really good chemistry. I'll bring it up in air check.
0: Yeah, go.
2: Thank you so much. Now, you've been known to do your rev ups, so we thought we'd give you a bit of a rev up, us and the whole nation of Aotearoa, to get you really back into the swing of things.
1: Yeah, good.
2: Before, you know, you embark on the rest of your day here as not a booth baddie, as a radio and sports journalist.
1: Just by the way, I'm only going to gigs now if I'm in the booth.
0: Oh, see, this is what I knew this was going
1: to
0: happen.
1: So promoters and that reach out. I'm also willing to do like FIFO benders as a gig.
2: Oh, and then Kim were talking about this. People pay you to go and party and leave.
1: Big announcement comes out, you know, like this artist is coming to New Zealand in March.
0: Yeah.
1: But they're playing this week in Belgium.
0: Oh, okay.
1: They fly Kim and I there as like an $800 bender for promo.
0: Yeah.
1: We shoot it. Come back.
0: And you host. Do you host any winners, or is it just about you two?
1: Oh, look, I can host some winners. You know, we gave away Fisher tickets. We could do stuff like that for the community. You know,
0: well, that was the first international double pass we've ever given away.
2: Yeah, that was really sick.
1: And it was on the spot.
0: No one's done
1: cost
0: that.
1: Cost me $500 those tickets.
0: Did they?
1: She had a great night. Oh. Sounded like she did, though.
0: Wow. So bad.
2: I've got a bit of a rev up here for you.
1: Okay, great. Yes, okay. Back on topic.
2: Surly. You may have left your serotonin in Ibiza.
1: Well and truly.
2: But you're going to need to down some bloody concrete bills with your electrolytes and harden up over the next few days. There's no lie. We've really missed you here on George Breakfast.
1: Stop it, Tane.
2: You're a true trooper. And we're so happy to have you back. But I'm just going to get real with you real quick. There's 23 days until you're back to your roots, raving front left in a drum and bass rave at SOTA Auckland.
1: Okay, I'm back.
0: Oh, yeah.
2: So we're going to need your piss fit.
1: Yes.
2: We're going to need your radio fit.
1: Yep.
2: And most importantly, we're going to need your rave fit.
1: Yes.
0: There's definitely two of those. Piss and rave.
1: I was going to say the radio, I'm guessing, probably not the one. Okay.
2: Yeah. I didn't say gym fit either.
1: No. Give that another couple of days.
2: So welcome back.
1: Thank you. Does Soda do booth baddies? Probably not, aim.
2: I think we could probably arrange it.
1: I think my debut, my second single will be out by then too. So maybe.
0: Oh, now he thinks he's a producer. Okay, maybe hanging out with Dom and Fisher.
1: Yeah, I was going to play it at kick-ons, but I thought, you know, that much.
0: Okay.
1: Thank you, Becky.
0: No worries.
1: You guys too, actually,
0: was
1: to,
0: good
1: be
0: fun.
1: To be honest.
2: To be honest.
0: Well, it would have been great if we were all there. Maybe next year with all the international contacts that you've conjured up.
2: Yeah,
0: let's do it.
2: 0800 FM George, if you want to welcome Surly, give him a rev up. Let us know. 966. Give us some words of wisdom as he comes into the week.
0: That's right. The head tosser for the Warriors is back. Here's Chris Lake, Chris Lorenzo, long jacket on George.

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0: It is George Breakfast on your Wednesday. Oscar Medkay with On The Ground. It is 6.52. Surly's back. How good, mate? Here he is.
1: Hello.
0: Now, we're doing a bit of a reverse rev up, aren't we? 0800 FM George, if you've got any nice words to say about the return of the mighty Searle.
2: Yeah, let us know. Of course, there's going to be lots of stories on the show today. Think 7.30 in that 8 o'clock hour, but we thought we'd ease them into it.
0: That's right.
2: Yeah, 0800 FM George, 966. Give us a call if you've got some words of wisdom for Searle.
0: Dildo, how are you, mate?
3: Yeah, good, mate. I might change that to my new DJ name, Dildo Loves a Baggins.
1: That's good. I tell you what, wow, it's got a ring to it.
0: Yeah. Hey, mate, Surly's back. Any words of encouragement?
3: Firstly, welcome home, mate. Secondly, I am pulling myself over the coals over the weekend. Unfortunately, Harbour smoked the Marcos, but... good chat, mate. I hope you enjoyed that one.
1: Oh, mate, yeah. I tell you what, I haven't watched any sport, wow. And I've just been catching up with the results. Watched the Warriors replay yesterday, first things first.
0: Crazy, isn't it?
1: Yeah, enjoyed that one, but that's certainly on the menu to tuck into. Cheers, Dilda.
0: Cheers, Dils. Phoenix, how are you, mate?
4: Yeah, good, good. What's going on?
0: Well, Surly's back, mate. You want to say some fine words?
4: Hey, Surly, mate, how was it, mate?
1: Yeah, buddy.
4: Tell me the uplifting stuff in your soul, mate. Tell me what's going on.
1: The bloody top-notch stuff, mate. I'm actually thinking of going back in 2 weeks' time. Got to run that one past the DC, but yeah. Have you ever been to Ibiza, yeah, mate?
4: I actually haven't, but you're going to take me next time you go, eh?
1: Yeah.
4: And, we'll put it on George's credit card, eh?
1: Absolutely. Yeah. I couldn't recommend it more, mate. Certainly go. It is the time of your life.
0: Out the gate, Kate. How are you?
5: How are ya?
1: Happy
5: Wednesday, guys. Now, welcome home, Surly.
1: Thanks, Katie.
5: You survived.
1: I did. I did. I feel like Ibiza would be a bit of you, actually.
2: Oh, yeah.
5: I reckon. Yeah. I wouldn't be allowed over there.
1: I'll have a photo of you at the border.
5: Oh, you're international jet setter now. Look out.
1: I know. Look out, eh? The world's my oyster.
5: Look out, world.
1: Look out.
5: Surly's coming for your job.
1: Big time.
5: Welcome home.
1: Thank you, Katie. Woo!
0: Thank you. Dave the Truckie, how are you?
6: Welcome back, Surly.
1: Mate, appreciate it. What a time. What a time.
6: Bro, what a legend. I've been watching you on Facebook and Instagram and just, my new idol.
1: Yeah. Oh, wow.
0: It's a big
1: idol
0: lift,
1: status. That is huge, it's Dave. I really appreciate
0: that. Up there with Ben Lummis, ain't Dave?
6: Yeah, I think you could be my new mentor.
1: Wow. Try off him e-books.
0: Yeah.
1: You should do an e-book. Ibiza for 3 days.
2: You could be like, I got to Ibiza for Dom Dollar.
1: Yeah, there we go. Yeah, and you could too. Follow these easy 10 steps.
0: Thanks, forever. Dave. That's so good. Well, that was nice, wasn't it?
1: That was very nice.
0: Yeah, look at that. Nice
1: to know
0: warm.
1: You miss sometimes, right?
0: Yeah. Oh,
1: certainly helps put off the first day back at work glues.
0: Mm.
1: I had this weird feeling last night. I was like, what do I actually do again? But I wasn't away for that long where I was like, I don't know if I am valid in having those thoughts.
0: Yeah, who are the TAB? Yeah. What are they ringing me for?
1: Yeah, exactly.
0: My podcaster?
1: Yeah, all these people were like, do you want to jump on and talk about the All Blacks South Africa? I was like, nah. I watched a second of it, to be honest, mate.
0: Think of anything worse at the moment.
1: Bigger things on the plate for the first time ever.
0: Other than
1: sport. Crazy.
0: All right, we're going to go to a little bit of a Twitch star here. That kid's he's been popping up on all of our bloody algorithms, hasn't he?
1: Twitch, you've got one of those.
0: Yeah. Oh, he's back. Here he is.
2: He's been missing.
0: Here he is.
2: Yeah, there is a Twitch streamer, that kid Zay. He's from all the way Inglewood, California.
0: Inglewood?
2: And he is experiencing dance music for the first time. We'll go to the next.
0: A few Kiwis in there too.
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21: Morning, Glenn here with the latest at 7. Experts are urging all of us to get our flu jabs and especially children with vaccines now free for under 5s, rolling out now instead of next year as planned. Dr. Luke Bradford from the College of GPs says influenza A is nasty.
22: Spreading fast and it's making people very unwell. 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
21: Women aged between 25 and 69 will be able to access free cervical cancer screening from March next year. Minister Nicola Grigg says it's part of a wider plan to eradicate the cancer here completely. A police staff member is facing nearly 40 charges, including rape and kidnapping. As RNZ reports, the person's one of 10 charged after investigations by the National Integrity Unit. Workers First Union is fighting a proposal to send about 130 Woolworths jobs overseas. It relates to their customer care team, union spokesperson Rudd Hughes.
23: This is the opposite of icing on the cake. It's actually taking the icing off the cake and giving them no cake at all.
21: The supermarket giant says no call has been made yet. Officials in Tauranga are vowing to implement every recommendation made in the wake of the fatal Mount Maunganui landslide. And overseas, the US is launching more strikes on Iran. US President Trump says that a response to Iran's failed attempt to put more mines in the Strait of Hormuz, a crucial shipping waterway.
1: So we're here with your George Sports News. Back into it, eh? We don't muck around here. Yeah. The All Blacks will be at full strength for Sunday's crucial third test against the Springboks in Johannesburg. Apparently we lost the second one.
0: Yeah, we did. It was close.
1: Yeah, it was close. It looked like
2: they
1: we scored
2: came
1: some
2: up
1: good tries.
2: At the start.
1: Did they? Yeah, I knew they'd be up for that one. Prop Ethan DeGroote and lock Josh Josh Lord both missed the second test with concussion, but they will be good to go for this one. Always nice to have full strength squad to pick from. Springboks already named their team. I think ours will be late Thursday night. And the Mighty Warriors welcome back a trio of backline stars, but we are resting a couple for Saturday's last NRL regular season game against Manly at Mount Smart. Now Harris Avida, Tamari Martin, Chance Nicol-Klokstad all back, but Wade Egan and Kirk Capewell get the weekend off.
0: He got a bit of concussion last week, I think. Bit of a head knock.
1: Capewell. Oh, did he?
0: Yeah.
1: Wade had played every game this year. Him and Aaron Clark, the only two, but Aaron Clark will be the only one now that Webby's given them the week off. But chance for the minor prem, chance to finish in first. We want to finish first so that we play the Roosters week one, not the Dolphins. Dolphins looking red hot.
3: 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Sick DJs in the mix till midnight.
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5: Cloudy right around the North Island today. Some pretty strong winds forecast from Wairarapa down into Wellington. Further south, pretty cloudy too, clearing up around Christchurch. Rain for central Otago.
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0: Yeah, sure bloody is. Just gone 2 minutes past seven on your Wednesday. Now, a guy that's popping off on Twitch, mate, showcasing some Kiwi tunes, I've noticed.
2: That's right. There is a new streamer called That Could Say. He's from all the way Inglewood, California, and the dance music community has found him. And basically, he's been reacting to tunes. Some of them including Kiwis.
0: Let's have a look at the menu next. Is Bush Baby Danny P. It is back.

0: years and years and years, and our listeners have lived it for years and years and years, and I think that's why this kid has been so successful. There is a Twitch streamer from Inglewood, California. His name is That Kid Zay, and the electronic community has really embraced him. Basically, he's been Twitching and then putting up clips on his Instagram and TikTok of his first time reacting to some of the biggest artists in the world, like Chyfex, High Contrast, Basement Jaxx, Alex Perez. Like, and his reactions are beautiful. Like, they are just so pure.
1: And they're
0: so cool. And that, I suppose, when the electronic community sees someone enjoying what they're doing, they just feed him more and more and more. And he's even been listening to some Kiwi stuff. He reacted to Concord Door Morning Light, which was probably one of my like favourite videos of his. MC Tali, Lyric on My Lip, that was a cool one. And of course, he's also reacted to Fat Freddy Strum. Gotta be done, right? Now, I thought we could kind of take this concept. Everyone in dance music world has a favourite tune, maybe something a bit more underground. And I thought we could do some reactions of our listeners' tunes. So head to our Instagram page, at Georgia Fem Breakfast. I've put up a little box there. Say what your favourite song is that you don't think we have heard. We're going to choose a couple, and we're just going to react to them.
2: Yeah, sick.
0: Yeah?
3: Yeah, I love it.
0: Make it good. Do you want to do mine?
3: Yeah.
0: Okay, this is one of my favourite songs of all time. I'm a bit nervous of showing you this. It's by a couple of artists, MC DJ Randall, may he rest in peace, and Break. It's called Song and Dance. I want to...

0: George Breakfast on your Wednesday. Kenny Gracie with Strangers, 17 minutes past 7. Now, this Twitcher that's going mad.
1: Yeah, that kid's
0: it's
1: day.
0: Not,
1: yeah.
0: It's not the best way in, is it?
2: He's picked up a weird one over the weekend. Yeah.
1: Right, there is a kid coming out of Inglewood, California, and he is experiencing dance music for the first time and putting it on the internet. And
3: unreal.
1: It is truly some of the purest videos I have ever seen. If you want to check him out, just text us 966, I'll fire you back his page. He's like, we're talking, he's listening to nothing. Basement Jacks, Alex Perez, Shy FX, High Contrast. He's been experiencing Concord Dawn for the first time.
0: Yeah.
1: And done gorgeous videos. But I love this idea, and you don't get a lot in dance music, especially when we're this ingrained into it. Reacting to other people's favourite songs that you've never heard. So we put up a box on our George Breakfast Instagram. Go check it out at George FM Breakfast. And it just says, what is your favourite song that you don't think we've heard? Lots of people have put in their favourite song. So yep. I thought we'd go react to them.
0: All right, we've got four here. Should we start with Bel Air? Take Five?
1: Yeah, I love Belia, but I don't know this song. This is Marky MCA. So shout out to you, Marky.
0: All right,
1: let's have a react.
0: Have a listen.

0: now he's a
1: boy. He's in the house with us.
2: Big tick of approval for me. Loved it. All right, this one here. Ooh, I hope I get your Instagram name right. Mao Zentu Vanyi. It's Crossy. How you feel? I got

0: even heard this one.
1: Nah, that rips.
0: That rips, so yeah.
2: That's sick. All right, this one from an old town or a favourite. Fear Brother has entered the chat. He suggested for us Degrees of Freedom, Walk Away.
3: I can't let you walk away.
0: Fear Brother. It's interesting that he's put this one forward.
3: I can't let you walk away.
2: Oh, I like it.
0: Tasty.
1: Yeah, that's a headbanger.
0: I beef fat.
2: You've been bit by the house bug.
1: Yeah, I know. Crazy, eh? Looking up edits and stuff now.
0: Oh, yeah.
1: I'm on the edit vibe.
0: Yeah.
1: Trying to stay away from the mainstream, you know.
0: Gotcha.
2: Yeah. I love this song.
0: That's nice, man.
2: This is absolutely beautiful. All right, shout out to our next person, Jada Goldsack. Gray and Olivia Rose. This is Dilated.

0: you. There's so many things that we miss.
1: Any of those.
0: You know what I mean?
1: I reckon we run this back for the rest of the week.
2: Yeah, there's the text machine is lit up with chats.
1: Yeah, if you wanna, you can either text in 966 or you can go, like I said, to our George FM Breakfast Instagram. I've put up a little question box on there. And yeah, put in your favourite song that you don't think we've heard and we'll react to some.
0: Everyone likes sharing music, don't they?
2: They do.
0: Love it. We love it. Right, he is back.
2: Did you say share?
0: Not believe. Oh. Not believe today. We're not believing it today, but better believe. Surly is back from Ibiza. We've got some more yarns from your amazing trip next. Let's do it. It's Sammy Virgie. Match my mood. George.

0: And he's back.
1: Hello, party people. This is Captain Kim speaking.
2: Oh, not again.
0: We have to do it. Surly's just come back from Ibiza.
3: Sure have. Got back yesterday. Arvo. Morning. Yesterday
2: flight was
3: morning.
2: Delayed though. You almost missed your flight.
3: I know. Crazy. Almost missed the connection from Dubai to Auckland, which would have been... That would have been the deal breaker just then, because everything was going so well the whole trip. But if we'd had to stay overnight in Dubai, nah,
0: that would have been
3: off it. Would have been off it.
0: Yeah.
2: Let's take us back, because I'm wary that we've been like nattering away off air, but I want to kind of bring people along with the journey.
0: Yes.
2: So we all did this on, like you said, on air the other day, on a couple of emails.
3: Yes.
2: And so you travelled all the way from Auckland to Dubai, Barcelona, into Ibiza.
3: Yep.
2: Shall we just start from night one?
0: Yeah, what did you walk into?
3: Night one, straight away, Barca, and fizz was quite low.
2: Yeah, we could tell that on our end. We were like, well.
3: That one had taken a toll.
0: Great photos, though. We enjoyed your walk around the city.
3: Thank you very much. Yeah, beautiful city.
0: You got around a bit, which was nice.
3: Yeah, well, look, had to get the steps up, feet moving. You know, you'd been stationary for a while. Carolina Cafe. That was a beautiful spot. Really good nachos, cheap drinks. But now, Barca, day one was pretty low fizz. We're obviously trying to save things. So we had a 5 a.m. flight to Ibiza that very next morning, and that was straight into Fisher night. So we were like, nah, we need to be ready to go. So we kept it pretty standy. Got up early, went to Ibiza.
0: And George, your new best mate, hooked you up.
3: Yes, he
0: upgraded
3: did.
0: Your GA to booth baddie.
3: Exactly. So, yeah, bought some GA tickets. That's the only thing. Ibiza's expensive, right?
2: Mm.
3: So if you are wanting to go, could not recommend it anymore, but be prepared to spend, like, if you want to go see Calvin Harris for two tickets, it'll be close to 600 NZ just for GA out the back.
0: Holy heck.
3: So you got to be willing to pay. The euro doesn't convert very well, but it is worth every cent. You just got to be prepared to go in. Like,
0: and don't look at the invoice.
3: Yeah, €40 for a Red Bull vodka.
0: That's out the gate.
3: That's like $80,
2: like,
3: right?
2: We were saying off here that you've had lots of messages about how it was and stuff. Mm. You've just come back off a crazy 3 days.
3: Yeah.
2: Would you go back?
3: Oh, 100%.
2: Oh, okay. 100%. So you and Kimberly loved it?
3: I'll go back for Fisher Closing in 2 weeks if I had to.
0: So you just got invited back to that?
3: I did, yes, but not invited like we got invited by Dom. It was just
0: gotta get turn up and I'll hook you up.
3: Basically, but 100% would go back, and heaps of listeners have reached out being like, I'm planning to go here for my 40th, things like that, would you recommend that? Absolutely I would. The best way to describe it is like a cleaner Vegas.
2: There's no gambling, mate.
3: I didn't see any homeless people, anything like that. Whereas in Vegas, right, there's a lot of
0: poverty,
3: which makes you really kind of feel a bit down about where you are. But this was more like, it's just dance music everywhere. I didn't expect it. Like, every billboard, everywhere you look, is advertising just for clubs. And like, restaurants are aligned with clubs. Yep. So you'll go to this restaurant and it'll have high Ibiza logos on the outside of it. You're like, is this high? You walk in and they're like,
2: oh, no.
3: Yeah, sit down for a meal, and they try sell you tickets, everything. Mm. Like, the whole city is just fueled on
0: dance music first. And that's why it's the special island.
3: It's so sick. Yeah.
2: Should we park this and then deep dive into this Fisher show?
0: Yes, please. Yes.
2: All right, let's do it.
0: Let's do it next. Stay right there.
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13: Here at 7:30. The government's removing barriers to cervical cancer screening. From March next year, all women aged between 25 and 69 will be able to access it for free. There's relief too that free flu vaccines for under fives are being rolled out now instead of next year. The College of GPs wrote to officials about it last week. The government's bill to cap rates has passed its first reading. It would mean all councils have to keep annual rates increases within 2-4%. And as you might have heard, a person's finally been found guilty of the 1996 murder of rapper Tupac Shakur. Dwayne Davis, found to have orchestrated Tupac's murder, he could face life behind bars without parole. And a rugby league with Machinery House in a league of their own. Tumairu Martin, Chanel Harris-Tavita and Shans Nicol-Klopstad all are back for our Warriors for their final game in the NRL's regular season. Wade Egan and Kirk Capewell being rested for the clash with Manly on Saturday.
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14: Cloudy right around the North Island today. Some pretty strong winds forecast from Wairarapa down into Wellington. Further south, pretty cloudy too, clearing up around Christchurch. Rain for central Otago.
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15: Yes, welcome along everyone. It is your Wednesday 7:33 and of course Surly is back from Ibiza. The yarns are crazy. Nuts.
14: We need it.
0: reset because we keep going 100 miles an hour off air.
16: Yeah.
0: So we're going to take it back from the beginning. We're going to talk about this Fisher show that you went to.
16: Yep.
0: You were a booth baddie. You were backstage.
16: I was. That was my first booth baddie experience. And I'm hooked.
15: Oh, brilliant. All right. Yarn's next. 33 Below. Polar and Bryson. George.

0: again. It is George Breakfast on your Wednesday. Example there with Kickstart. Surly's back from Ibiza, mate. The chants are elite.
1: The off-air chats.
2: Well, yeah. Chats.
0: We've got to transfer them to the George Farnow now, yes. Don't we?
2: Yeah.
1: Some of.
2: So, yeah. Of course, you went to Ibiza to have a beer with Dom Dolla. It
1: sure
2: has been
1: did.
2: Confirmed you've had the beer, but let's start from the get-go. Night one, Ibiza, you went to Fisher.
1: Yes. Basically a mini pub crawl before it too. If
2: love
1: you were
2: that.
1: Listening to George, right, we had a couple of the promoters or bar owners
2: right.
1: on with some voice messages. You're just walking down the street and they're luring you in with shots, free shots, which is Kimbo's Achilles heel. If you offer her free alcohol, she will be in there for
3: These
1: sure.
3: These guys are great.
1: Yeah, so we were like, let's go out for dinner. We ended up not eating and just having a whole lot of shots. To be fair, only ate like three times we were over there.
2: Oh, I know what that is.
1: Yeah, strange. So it was, yeah, lots
0: hot,
1: of drinking.
0: Eh?
1: Yeah, hot. Mango daiquiris, the works.
0: And it's then, food in a way.
1: Exactly. And then from there, rolled into Fisher. Yeah, so we bought GA tickets that day because we didn't want to be too pesty, you know. We were there for Dom, so we didn't want
2: to... You don't want to ask Dom's team to go to Fisher.
1: Yeah, or even just try too many contacts through the George world and make it seem like that we were there just to be hooked up. Like, we were happy to pay. We wanted to see Fisher at Universe, one of the, if not, I think it's like a top three nightclub in the world. It's
0: Definitely.
1: Been voted. Massive. Eight different clubs within the main club itself. This massive dome. Like, it's basically an outdoor venue inside. Thousands of people there. So yeah, we bought GA tickets. Then Dom's crew rung us. They're like, what's your plans for tonight, Fisher? He was like, oh, do you have tickets? Yes. He was like, oh, well, let us upgrade them for you anyway. You should give those ones away. So we gave them to
2: Alyssa
1: through George.
2: Yeah, that was amazing.
1: And she seemed like
2: she was
1: a great
2: live
1: time.
2: In Ibiza at the time. It was crazy.
1: Which is hectic. You can't script that stuff, right? Went to Fisher, had like backstage, side of stage stuff. Which is sick. There is the world of the booth, Maddie. Is there's hundreds of people back there. Like, it's its own gig almost. It's not
0: was
1: just
0: it quite
1: like,
0: large? Because your Fisher shop was just, you're a metre away from Fisher.
1: Yeah,
0: was there more people behind you?
1: Oh, yeah, big time. Oh. And like, when we first got there, because people started leaving, because, you know, they weren't built for it.
0: Yeah.
1: So they started rolling out, and that's when you get yourself right up into the mixer. But yeah, it was all go, man. Like, there's a separate bar, everything like that.
2: Wow, for backstage.
1: Yeah, separate bar for backstage. You had to pay for drinks. We had to pay for drinks that night.
0: Yeah.
1: But you could buy like drinks packages and stuff as well, which is the way to go. So for €100, you get five drinks, which is the pre-purchase package.
2: So this club you were at, Universe Ibiza,
1: yes.
2: Capacity officially is 10,000 people.
1: And it
2: just
1: was sold out.
2: Size.
1: The sickest part about it is the back wall is like a grate. You know, like those fence grates.
0: Like, yeah.
1: And as the sun starts to come up, the light from the sun comes through the wall.
2: Oh,
1: so that's
2: God.
1: How everyone knows that it's getting nearer to closing. So you're not really keeping track of time, but slowly this light starts seeping through. And then by the end of the set, you're pretty much in the morning light partying.
0: Shit.
1: Which is so sick. So yeah, we had that for Fisher. The plan was to leave at 5 a.m. So he started at 3 through till 6. Our plan was to leave at 5 because Brooke and Sin and that were like, you need to leave beforehand or else the taxi queue is hectic. Come about 5:30, Fisher was still just ripping and we were like, nah, we are staying. Like, he was doing shots and stuff, so he was actually really into it. So we're like, okay, we're staying now. And by that stage, we were pretty much up the front. So yeah, we were there till closing.
2: Did you kick on first night?
1: No, we didn't.
2: Well done.
1: People we know did kick on though, and Fisher may have showed up at those kick-ons, which kind of left us a little bit envious
0: FOMO-y.
1: As to like, probably should have reached out and gone to those kick-ons.
0: A good friend of ours, Mads, sent me a photo of you guys.
1: Yes.
0: At 6:46 p.m. Ibiza time. Don't know what that is here, but you're having a great time on some rooftop bar.
1: Yeah, that was kick-ons of the Dom one.
2: All right.
0: Okay.
2: I'm pausing it there.
1: Okay, yeah.
2: 8 o'clock?
1: Yes.
2: Let's talk Dom shows.
1: Yes. But Fisher, elite. Calvin Harris, insane as well.
0: Gobble Calvin Harris chats too. It's rudimental, send shots. I'm going to give you a bit of an update, Surly. You've been away of the my hair buyout for this Saturday.
1: Yes. How's that tracking?
0: Round 27, mate. I think I've got it sorted.
1: We're going.
0: Yeah.

0: 7:53. 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Makita's XGT power tools built for the toughest job sites. Now on Saturday, the buyout is activated.
1: Yeah, Vano, this could be our year.
0: Sure could be as well.
2: Absolutely. It's shaping.
3: So let's take it back. Pre-season, you made the craziest bet of all time. You said you were going to not cut your hair until the mighty New Zealand Warriors lost three in a row, and we have made it through to the tail end of the 2026 season, and they still haven't lost three in a row, and you look like a ready pig.
0: I do, yeah.
2: You do. Thank God we talked you into the losing aspect, eh? Because your first pitch was they win three in a row, you cut your hair. We're like, the Warriors are going to be way too good for that.
3: Yeah. Of course, you're getting married this year. You're getting married in a matter of like 7 weeks or something, so we have given you a buyout option. The buyout option is taking all of us, myself, Mouse, and Surly, to a Warriors game, and it's all on you. We were thinking beers, we're thinking limos, we're thinking pre-drinks, post-drinks, you name it, and most of all, you have to be in the other team's kit.
0: Yeah.
3: And I think we send them off to South Stand for a little bit.
2: Oh, South Stand for sure. Yeah. And I reckon you cause a bit of a ruckus. Like,
0: well, I don't have the kit. I don't have tickets for South Stand. I've only got the TAB lounge. Shout out to the TAB for tickets.
2: We can get you into the South Stand.
0: Are you sure?
2: Yeah, absolutely. Okay.
0: A bit of an update. Yesterday, of course, you were in transit, but we locked in the first leg of the buyout yesterday. We're going to a beautiful spot called Springs Tavern. We talked to lovely Claire there. She's going to host us there for the little bit of a bar tab, maybe a bit of a platter, a couple of jugs, a few cans if you can. Thoughts?
2: Love that.
3: I just don't want you to weasel this whole thing, because up until this point you have weaseled everything, and I would like you to put your money where your mouth is.
0: Well, it's going to be called a contra, so she'll probably give me this, and I'll probably play a set for her or something. I definitely will.
3: You should have heard this phone call you say. He was like, can I have a bar tab? And she was like, sure. And I was like, whoa.
0: Whack it, work for it.
2: Are you guys tight?
0: Yeah, I've known her for years. So that's a ding.
3: We still haven't sorted out what you're wearing. We need you in Manly's kit, head to toe.
0: Funny you should say. Yesterday I was hustling on the old emails. Shout out to Ben from Plant
2: Sport.
0: Well,
2: good of you to actually check your emails. Yeah. What are they at the moment?
0: 25,092.
2: Unread. Yeah. Wow, but when you want something for free, here it is.
0: Exactly right. So after the show today, we're going to put a phone call into Plant Sport.
2: Okay.
0: For a bit of Manly kit, because that's part of the rules. I've got to go in a Manly jersey at least.
3: Oh, at least, mate. I want you head to toe maroon.
2: Beanie, scarf, socks, shorts.
3: You're going to look like Manly's biggest fan.
0: Yeah, I don't want to take the piss though, guys. That was a joke.
2: Yeah, I know, because you do take the piss out of everything.
0: Yeah.
2: Wow.
0: What else is left to go? I haven't bumped into anyone with a limo yet.
3: Bumped into? I want you to call someone and book one for
2: us. Hey, yeah. There'll be like an 0800 need a limo.
0: I don't want anything flash, like a stretch.
2: It's not up to you.
0: Ford Falcon or something like that. Or an old Lincoln, something like that.
2: Falcon to the wires is kind of on brand.
0: Or a stretch Merc or something, you know what I mean? If anyone's listening for that. So these two ticks.
3: Oh, no, you're paying for it.
0: There's two ticks activated there. We've got Springs Tavern, ding. We've got Manly Kit, ding. And then the third leg?
3: Limo,
0: that's tough. And tickets, TAB tickets. Yes. So I've got three legs. I've got a three-way multi-game.
2: You've done pretty well.
0: Here.
2: You've done pretty well.
0: Yeah.
2: I want to see you pay back these ticks. Well, we should hold
3: and
2: you to that.
3: Actually, I've got something to add. We got told off the other day for using work Uber and things that may not be for the show.
2: Oh,
3: so
2: yeah,
3: you can
2: you
3: pay for
2: too.
3: Ubers.
0: Oh, no. Hey. Dean knows very well that this is a huge content day on Saturday.
3: Wind it up, mate.
2: So I fly to Ibiza and then your content is going to Mount Smart.
3: Hey, what's wrong with that?
2: Oh, no.
3: Be careful.
0: It's getting a bit snobby
2: it's
0: now.
2: Heaven, it's heaven, mate. Don't you worry. I can't wait to be back.
0: What? He's lost touch. Anyway. Let's Dom Dollar it up next. Let's see exactly what happened on night two.
3: Yeah.
0: And Ibiza was Surly.
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6: And it's looking ugly out there on the roads with severe delays on all motorways into the city.
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17: Morning, Glenn here with the latest at 8. Contractors are out in Marlborough at the moment trying to pinpoint a major leak in a water main. People in and around Seddon are being told to conserve water for 48 hours. There's some real concern the leak is under a riverbed, meaning it'd be a really tough repair job. Nearly 800,000 more Kiwi women are expected to benefit from free cervical cancer screening. It'll apply to all 25 to 69-year-olds from March next year. Minister Nicola Griggs says they want to eliminate the cancer.
18: We've also set another goal underpinning that to ensure that we've got about 90% of 15-year-olds vaccinated by 2035.
17: The College of GPs also happy to see free flu vaccines for under fives being rolled out now instead of next year. Spokesperson Dr. Luke Bradford says they wrote to officials about it last week with flu spreading nationwide. A proposal to reshuffle Woolworths' customer care team has left workers on edge. Around 130 jobs here on the line. Rudd Hughes from Workers First Union.
19: There is a feeling that it's a bit of a fait accompli. The members are feeling like it's a done deal.
17: And the Tauranga City Council has accepted the recommendations of an independent review into the Mount Maunganui landslide, committing to implementing all of them. An external review found weaknesses in the way risks were identified, managed and escalated.
2: Surly here with your George Sports News. And in rugby with All Blacks Travel and Hospitality.com, prop Ethan de Groot and lock Josh Lord are over their concussions and will be available to play in Sunday's third test against the Springboks in Johannesburg. In rugby league with Machinery House in a league of their own, two Warriors being rested for the final regular season game of the season at Mount Smart on Saturday Arvo. We have Wade Egan and Kirk Capewell taking a rest. Tomato Martin, Chanel Harris-DeVita, Chance Nicol-Klukstad all back as well. A really strong team named for the Warriors, jeepers, as they chase the minor premiership. The Roosters, though, they've rested nine players, so quite a different tactic from them. They can't move out of fourth, though.
0: Smart,
2: so
0: then.
2: Fair enough. And in football, Jen.
0: Yeah.
2: Keep your girls in football, mate. There's a bit of money to be had. Manchester City have agreed to a transfer record fee of $287 million for Chelsea midfielder Enzo Fernandez. So
0: whoa,
2: they are paying $287 million just to be able to pick up this player.
0: Jesus, that's great. Yeah, eyes up footy there.
2: Yeah, so you're doing God's work at the moment, mate. It'll come back to your wallet one day.
0: Hopefully.
2: Well done.
0: She's a good striker.
2: Yeah.
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3: Cloudy right around the North Island today. Some pretty strong winds forecast from Wairarapa down into Wellington. Further south, pretty cloudy too, clearing up around Christchurch. Rain for central Otago.
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0: Juros, welcome along. 5 minutes past eight. You've got to listen out for this.
16: Score flights, accommodation and a VIP double pass to Lakes Festival with the George Ticket Telephone.
0: Yeah, we're stoked to present Lakes Festival 2026 going down Monday the 28th of December in the Old Hag Park. Cha-cha.
3: The first lineup is bloody stacked. Neat Sky, Armin van Helden, Mulgrave, X-Club, Oppie Dan, Brake, Rover, Lens, Dean Turnley, Sin and Brooke,
0: wow,
3: and heaps more.
2: That's crazy. And we're giving you the chance to score a VIP flyaway to Lakes Festival with the Ticket Telephone. So we've got a burner phone in the George studio. Becky's holding it up right now. Apparently, we shouldn't check the pictures that have been taken already.
0: Yeah.
3: Oh, it's Brooke Gibson got his little mitts on it.
2: Yeah, he has, so avoid that. 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Then be the first to call the phone between 5 p.m. and 6 p.m. and you instantly win flight, ACOM and a VIP flyaway.
0: What a bloody cracker that one is. 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
3: Look at the pixels on that. I just took a photo of Surly.
2: It's actually not too bad.
3: Oh, it's quite trendy. It's very Y2K, isn't it?
2: Oh, there we go. High def.
0: All right, the big lift. Surly is back from Ibiza and we're talking about the... Was it night two? Dom Dollar.
2: Yes, night two. Went to Calvin for prize.
0: Calvin Harris for prize is out the gate.
2: Yeah.
0: His high contrast around me on George.

0: It is George Breakfast on your Wednesday. Pure Tone, Addicted to Bass, Dom Dollar on the old relapse there. Speaking of Dom,
1: it's Dom Dollar Day on George.
0: The UE guest to present Dom Dollar. He's coming back to New Zealand for one exclusive performance on Saturday the 6th of Feb at Auckland Domain, Waitangi Day.
2: Yeah, how cool is this? It marks his first ever standalone show here in Aotearoa and his biggest ever New Zealand headline production to that domain. This Friday, we are celebrating on George FM with the full station takeover for Dom Dollar Day.
3: Every hour between 8 a.m. and 5 p.m. this Friday, be the first caller through when you hear the cue to call to instantly win a Dom Dollar double pass. 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He is so gassed for this. His whole team is so gassed for this.
0: You were talking about the actual show with the team.
3: Yes.
0: Over a couple of quiet ones.
3: A couple things that obviously won't say about.
0: Yeah.
3: Like, we'll keep it as a surprise for everyone, but they are already deep into preparation for the show, and Dom honestly brought the show up like 3 times.
0: Tossing around big ideas already.
3: Oh, they're just so excited for it. They can't wait. So if you were at things like Electric Ave and all that and enjoyed that, this is going to be on a whole nother level.
0: Did you talk to him about the Warriors jersey?
3: We spoke about the Waz, yes.
0: Yes. Yep.
3: He'll wear that jersey.
0: Wow.
3: I have a feeling he's going to wear that jersey. He also followed up on the Dave Dobbin contact there, matey. Have you been doing your homework?
0: I sure have.
3: Well, I said, Jen, leave it with me. I'll get the contact for
0: you. Leave it with me, guys. I've already linked Dave Dobbin's manager up with one of his team.
3: Okay, good.
0: Yeah.
2: Let's wind this back a little bit, because I feel this is a bit like post-show chat we're talking about. So, day 2, Ibiza. You were feeling a little bit dusty post-Fisher.
3: Yeah, we were. We were a little bit worse for wear. Obviously.

0: obviously slept during the day and then you wake back up to go again. Calvin, the actual gig itself kicked off at 5 p.m. and went through to 11. So it's a day shift.
1: That's a good one.
0: At Ushuaia, which is a beautiful, basically like a beach club, pool club vibe.
2: Wow.
0: I think capacity is like 8,000 people. And there's a pool in the middle of the venue. You're not allowed in the pool. They've stopped that. Apparently back in the day you used to be.
1: Yeah.
0: And it's a hotel. So there's rooms either side. So people are on the balcony of the hotel rooms just partying. 7K for a room at the night that Calvin was playing.
1: Corporate box around.
0: Basically though, I think there's a limit of 8 people per room. So
1: that's,
0: if you all chipped in, it would be worth it, because then you've got your own drinks and stuff. As I said, drinks were €40 a pop. So you'd save money almost doing it.
1: But
0: Calvin came on about 9. We rolled in about 8:30, caught the back half of MK and then into Calvin.
2: Hell yeah.
0: Calvin was so sick. That was the first night where we felt like the Brits Abroad vibe, though, of Ibiza. Like, it was just full of people from the UK there for Calvin. But Calvin was full sing-along vibe. It was sick,
1: big
0: obviously.
1: Hits.
0: A lot of them big hits. So,
1: what time did you leave Calvin to go to Dom?
0: 11. We left at 11, went back to our room for a couple hours, and then back out for Dom. We rocked up to Dom about 1:30 a.m. He kicked off 2:30.
1: Did you go through the entrance, the VIP entrance, or did someone meet you?
0: Yeah, so we had artist guest list, so we rocked up to the door and said, you know, we're here with the artist type vibes. nah, our names are on the door, and then we rolled through. Maddie came and met us, your friend, and then we rolled from there. So he was pretty sick, got ushered out the back, and then straight out the back, there was a knock on the door of Dom's green room. He came out, had a yarn.
2: Wow.
0: And then there was like a friends and family area bar where we all went. Like, Luke Alessi, all those guys were up there too. It was for basically everyone on the night that was in there. So, yeah, we had some good yarns with Dom. He brought up Kim's dad straight away, Phil. He's a massive Phil fan. He was like, I got sent some of your content and it was one of your dads revving you up for Ibiza.
1: That's unreal.
0: And he was loving it. But yeah, we spoke about the NZ tour, his times in New Zealand, how Ibiza's been, all that type of stuff.
1: Wow.
0: Insane. But yeah, we were just out the back chilling until Dom kicked off.
1: Jeez.
0: Got taken to like this little booth. And then from there, just back and forward, being a booth baddie, to the side of stage.
1: Isn't that unreal? What
0: Dom had like his own bar at the side of the booth. It was pretty sick.
1: Wow. Well, we've got to talk more about it. But
0: I've got presents for you guys too.
1: Do you?
0: Yeah.
2: Presents next.
1: Yeah, let's do that. All right, P Money, Whiny, Doctor. It is Crash and Burn on George.

0: George Breakfast on your Wednesday. Wilkinson, we're used to this at 8:24. Now, Surly, just back from Ibiza, mate. We just got to the stage where you've just finished up with Dom at the club there. What happened after that?
1: Yeah, so gig was unreal. It was his final Ibiza night. So post gig, back to the green room. His manager George, or one of his managers, George, did a hissing like post Ibiza speech,
2: team speech.
1: Big mana. They'd been there for 13 weeks, I think.
2: Wow.
1: So yeah, he did a great summary, thanked everyone. Kim and I were just standing there like, "Wow, how are we in this room?" And then they took a team photo. They were like, "Get in the photo." We didn't want to. Like, obviously, was their closing night. They'd been through it all together. Yeah. So I was like, I don't think we should crash this photo. And then from there, hung around back in the green room for a little bit more, and then found ourselves a kick on rooftop in Ibiza, overlooking like Ibiza, Old Town, Playa de Bossa, all that type of stuff. So honestly, the night couldn't have gone any better than how it played out. It was literally, a dream night.
0: Holy shit. Sick.
2: And his team, of course, lots of Aussies and Kiwis, you were saying?
1: Heaps of Aussies and Kiwis.
2: Lots of Aussies that came up with Dom?
1: Yeah, so they're basically all Melbourne DJs that kind of started out with Dom. And it's
2: that's the dream, mate. If I ever blow up, man, all my homies, they're going to be all my management.
1: Well, that's the thing. Like, that's what it was like. It was like all these best mates that started DJing together, probably met through the scene, because some of them were from Sydney, from Brisbane, things like that.
2: Yeah.
1: And they've all met through this DJ world. And then one of their mates has cracked it. So they've kind of all been taken into these other roles so that they can keep the crew together, and they're all
0: so
1: unreal
0: nice
1: at their job. But yeah, it was sick. Like, one of the lads, I was wearing Motorino kit, and he was like, "My best mate, one of my best mates runs Motorino." And then we started talking about the NRL, the Warriors. They were like, "Oh, it's sick to see the Warriors going so well." So like, they're very still
0: they
1: in touch. He was a Roosters fan.
0: Oh, good team.
1: There's
0: as well.
1: Quite a few Kiwis though in the crew as well, so they were stoked to see the Warriors going well too. So it's kind of like that personable side too, where it was like we could have just been hanging out with lifelong mates, but we'd only just met them. It was cool.
2: Wow.
0: That's so cool.
2: Oh my god, I'm so jealous.
1: Honestly, I would go again next year.
2: I heard you brought us gifts.
1: Yes, I did bring you gifts.
0: What have you
1: gift
0: got?
1: Gift time. Becky was the only one who replied in time while I was at the shop, so she gets an I love Ibiza t-shirt.
2: I love Ibiza t-shirt.
0: Oh, lovely.
3: Oh, they're sick.
1: Geely and Becky.
0: An ashtray?
1: Yeah, you might swap depending on design.
0: Great.
1: I can't tell from there.
0: Love
1: and
0: this.
1: And now, sing as though you love the piss. I got your Ibiza shot glasses.
0: Oh, an Ibiza ashtray.
2: Oh, wow. Oh my god, I love it.
1: There you go. For your darts, because you guys are big Derry people, you know.
0: It's fantastic. Thanks for the gifts, mate.
1: Worries. Oh, great.
2: Do you want to swap? Do you want that one?
0: Yeah, that's fair enough.
1: Probably not a big cherry guy, are you, Dan?
0: Nah. But we're going to do some music news next. It's Jidgets and Bembe. Sing Stars on George. Thanks, Surly.

0: It is George Breakfast, leaving you being silly with the Digits and Bimby there with Seeing Stars. All right.
1: The Breakdown. Music news on George.
2: Cheers to Thrive.
0: It's a massive band coming back here.
3: Oh my gosh, this is really, really exciting. Now, it's not quite George FM world, but they have, they're just one of the biggest names in music all around the world right now. Three Irish legends by the name of Kneecap. It is officially, they are coming back to Aotearoa, 9th of February, Tāmaki Makaurau, Auckland, taking over Spark Arena.
0: That's bigger than their last Power Station show.
3: And then 10th of February, Te Whanganui o Tāra, Wellington, TSB Arena. Lady Shaka, the queen that she is, will be opening for them.
0: Sick.
3: And yeah, just super, super cool to see them back. I feel like after they sold out those shows last time in a matter of like
0: went under
3: seconds,
0: minutes, didn't they?
3: So their rise is obviously bigger and bigger and bigger and bigger across the world. So very cool that New Zealand is on the last two dates of their world tour. It kicks off 15th of October in Mexico, and then they tour. We're talking Argentina, Sweden, Denmark, Netherlands, like whole England, you name it, and then little old New Zealand at the very end.
0: The closing party.
4: Yeah, love that.
3: Yeah. You would have seen as well in both Wellington and Auckland these big billboards that say Tūtira mai nā iwi with a wee Kneecap logo on it.
0: Sick.
3: So everyone was discussing it. But yes, it's confirmed. It has been released. Kneecap back in Aotearoa. And Lady Shaka on support is sick. That's a great get.
0: When are tickets available for that? Does it indicate?
3: Hold on.
4: I've got some music news. Oh, you
3: September 7th, 10 a.m. For pre-sale. It's September 9th, 10 a.m. general release.
0: Sweet. What's your music news there,
4: Sally? Oh, no, I just heard some new unreleased Dom Dolla stuff, which will be coming out over the next few months. Yeah.
0: I got played
4: a couple tunes that haven't been released yet, and they go good, so you'll certainly be hearing them on George FM.
3: You heard Dom Dolla dub plates?
4: Yeah, like his manager was playing them, being like, thoughts on these tunes? They're coming soon.
0: Wow.
4: Yeah. Just on the phone, fired them up.
3: That is the big,
4: and
3: that is the
4: they're
3: most
4: very
3: hooked.
4: Very catchy. They're sack. So yeah.
0: Wow. Well, thanks very much.
3: I love that. No matter how big you get, like I've had friends for years, all my producer friends at dinners and stuff, be like, "What do you think of this?" And they show you a phone, and it's some you can't barely hear it. You can hear no bass line. It's like some tinny phone speaker.
0: Good, mate.
3: But I love that you can be the biggest dance recording artist in the world, and the manager is still doing the exact same thing.
4: Hey guys, feedback on this one. Like just to get reassurance that it's a good tune. You're like, mate.
3: It's amazing.
4: Great.
0: Sick. That was your music news.
1: That was The Breakdown. 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
19: Glenn
18: the set.
19: Here at 8:30, starting in the States, and jurors are deadlocked in the trial of a woman charged with the murder of her three children. Lindsay Clancy's lawyer claims the 36-year-old suffered from postpartum psychosis. The prosecution argues it was calculated. Back here in Marlborough, people in and around Seddon have been told to urgently conserve water due to a major leak. Experts are urging all of us to get our flu jabs, especially children, with vaccines now free for under fives, rolled out now instead of next year. And women aged 25 to 69 will be able to access free cervical cancer screening from March next year. And in rugby league, with Machinery House and a league of their own, our Warriors are resting key players hooker Wade Egan and forward Kurt Capewell for their last clash in the NRL regular season against Manly on Saturday. Tamaidu Martin, Chanel Harris, Tavita, Shans Nicol-Klockstad all back in the starting side.
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3: Cloudy right around the North Island today. Some pretty strong winds forecast from Wairarapa down into Wellington. Further south, pretty cloudy too. Clearing up around Christchurch. Rain for central Otago.
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0: That's heavy. Sure bloody is. Rise and grind, 8:38 on your Wednesday. Now we're in the hat game team, aren't we?
3: That's right. We officially have our very own George Breakfast merch. We last day today to buy them.
4: Oh.
3: Limited a dish.
4: Limited a dish. And if we see you in one this summer, we're instantly like best mates.
3: Guaranteed bro nod.
4: I saw yours is in Ireland, Jen.
0: Yeah, it's a story around that one. We'll tell you about it next. Here's Andy C. Come together on George.

0: It's George Breakfast on your Wednesday. A bit of Hugel there moving to the Sun. That would have been big on IB for this.
1: Popular.
0: I bet.
1: Popular 35 degree heat, mango daiquiris.
0: Just
1: shaking the hips, you know.
0: Snap your fingers
2: While you were gone, we taught Lee what a...
1: finger.
0: I call it a crab finger.
1: Oh, okay.
0: Yeah, is that right?
2: Hey, we are officially in the hat game. We started kind of a business a couple of weeks ago. And today is the last day that you can officially buy your brand new George Breakfast hat.
0: Yeah.
2: Very, very exciting.
1: Yeah, exclusive club, right?
2: Very, very exclusive.
1: Of elite listeners that if we see you at festivals this summer, you will be instant best friends with all of us.
2: So yesterday, marketing sat me down and told me our break even.
0: Okay, this is big stuff.
2: Our break even is 45 hats.
1: Mm-hmm.
2: Yeah. Do you want to know how many we've sold?
1: Yes.
2: Drum roll, please.
0: Wow.
2: Oh, we've sold 44.
0: Oh, wow.
2: Oh my God.
1: We're home and hosed.
0: We're not going to get an invoice.
2: Text hat to 966. Yeah, it was getting a bit like that. It was like, hey, if you don't sell 44 hats, you're up shit creek here. Thank you so much if you've bought a hat. That is actually unreal to us. It's so cool. They're quite trendy. Text hat to 966. Go have a look at them. Last day today to purchase. And then everyone will get them all sent out. It's on a pre-sale.
0: Beauty,
2: isn't
0: it?
2: And then you're one of 45, maybe 50. We'll see how we go today. But
0: an elite club of legends.
1: Exactly.
2: How cool is that?
1: And when we see you, you'll get a massive how are you, and you can how are you back, and that's how we know that we are bonded.
0: That's right. Sky's the limit for the how are you hat.
1: Sky is the limit, Jen, absolutely.
2: Did you take the how are you hat away with you?
1: Yes, I certainly did. I did not get the content that you asked for, but I did take the how are you hat. I did wear it in Ibiza, and I did try a couple how are yous.
2: Do you need spimming?
0: No, I did 100%.
1: I've got a video of me outside High Ibiza wearing it.
2: Wow.
0: Yeah, I saw that. Yeah.
2: Okay.
0: It's our marketing video.
1: I just got you a t-shirt.
2: Say, wow. Who designed this?
1: Crazy design.
2: Wow.
0: All right, we'll leave that there. And Ethan Jupe is in next for a bit of a chat. New music in for the hot set.
2: Yeah, Dawson, let's do it.
0: Dawson.
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4: Kia ora, this is Late June from Auckland, and you're listening to my new track, Let's Just Do It Right, on George FM. I wanted something beautiful to play in my sets that like really reminded me of the ocean, which is why those chords are so wavy and so vibey, and it just sounds like so lush.

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0: Day, Sigma, Nobody to Love at 8:53. Now, please welcome to the main stage, Dawson. Good morning.
1: How are we doing, everyone? Good to see you.
0: Yeah, great. Thanks, matey.
2: Yeah, hey, welcome on. Oh, you're like crouching down somewhere.
3: Oh, yeah.
4: Do you want a chair?
2: Yeah.
0: Oh,
2: no.
0: I'll wheel him around a chair.
1: Now we're all good.
2: Hey.
1: Chain squats for a reason.
2: I thought it was about time to get you in here. You are a friend of George Breakfast, and you come in every time you've got cool tunes and stuff going on. But I feel like in the world of Dawson, there has been so much happening, so many exciting things. You've worked really, really hard to build this brand.
1: Yes.
2: Let's kick it from the top. Dawson presents your very own club night. It's called Need to Feel. First one, 11th of September, next Friday night in Tāmaki Makaurau. Back to back with Dick Johnson all night long.
0: The Magic Johnson. Johnson.
2: That's cool.
1: That's a pretty cool sentence to hear out loud.
2: Yeah.
0: Yeah.
2: Hell yeah. He's like one of my dream back to backs, I reckon.
1: Me too. And I'm like part and part just absolutely crapping myself and just so excited. Like,
2: So first club night you ran.
1: Yes,
2: one correct. Of them. I mean, I remember a Harrison Duke leaving party in my memory somewhere in the days.
1: Yeah.
2: Are you excited to be back promoting?
1: Absolutely. Well, I mean, it's equal parts kind of scary, but then also just incredibly exciting. Yeah, so I've had this Dawson project for the better part of a year now, and so this is kind of my first forte into doing something to really bring people together, you know, in real life, because as we were sort of talking off air before, streaming numbers are incredible, and like it's amazing seeing people listening to your music around the world, but like to really do something in person and meet people that are already fans of your music, find new ones, and just kind of build a little bit more of community sort of feeling in person is kind of where my goals are at the moment.
0: Real connection.
3: Yeah,
0: I like that.
2: How obviously you've worked with Dick for a couple of years now, whether that's you being Ethan Jupe and doing lots of musician sort of stuff, or making music with him as Dawson. How did you just hit him up and was he like, hell yeah?
1: Yeah, well, I mean, I was trying to retrace the origins of where I first would have come in contact with Dick, but I believe it was he replied to one of my Instagram videos a couple years back of me playing bass. I think I was playing the bass line to Intro, the Alan Braxton
0: Fred Fall.
2: Oh, yo.
1: And he was like, oh, this is amazing, man. Like, I need you to, you know, jump on some tunes I've been working on. So I was like, heck yeah, let's do it. And then I believe the tune that he just put out recently, Heartbeat, was actually one of the first things that we did. He invited me to the studio, played some bass, guitar, we worked on a couple of his tunes. So
2: this is a banger too.
0: Yeah, quality.
2: Yeah, super exciting. So of course, yourself, Dawson, back to back Dick Johnson all night long. It is going down at Shy Guy next Friday. Text NEED to 966. We'll fire you back that ticket. Like, they're still super cheap. They're under $30. Get around it. Go support local music. Talking about local music, you've just announced a bit of an Australian tour.
0: Did you?
1: Indeed, yes.
2: Congratulations. Yeah. That's a really big deal. That's huge, man. Like, it's so hard to get from New Zealand to Australia and actually have, you got, what, like 5-6 dates on here?
1: Yeah, correct.
2: Wow.
1: Yeah, it's been an absolute grind, as you guys can probably understand, you know, with doing things yourselves. But it's just been amazing. Like, I spent a whole month in Melbourne just over a month ago, June, July, kind of just, you know, just laying the foundations and kind of meeting people, going to events. And I was just so inspired by the culture over there. And it's definitely a very kind of hot territory for where my music's streaming. So I was like, you know what, let's try and make some stuff happen. So I've been absolutely being an absolute pest on the emails.
3: Hey, just gotta do it.
1: Reaching out to everyone. And yeah, so I've got four shows coming up. I've got a gig in Sydney this weekend, which is a finely tuned event.
2: Wow.
1: And yeah, I'm just so excited. So I head off on Friday, and then I'm back on next Thursday, the day before my own gig. Oh! So it's gonna be
0: hectic.
1: All gas, no brakes.
3: I love that.
2: That's exactly what it is. All gas, no brakes. So exciting. You're doing so much on social media right now. Go follow him at Dawson Music. And you're going to be in the hot seat for us?
1: Yes, absolutely. Going to be giving you a bit of a taste of the sort of, you know, jazzy, groovy, funky stuff I'm going to be playing for Need to Feel. So
3: hell yeah.
2: Yeah, cool.
0: Right, let's do it. Stay right there.
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19: Morning, Glenn here with the latest at 9. Starting in the States, the jury in the Lindsay Clancy murder trial has been asked to keep on trying after 3 days of deliberations and no result. Clancy is charged with killing her three children, the jury having to decide if it was calculated or due to postpartum psychosis. Back here, contractors in Marlborough are trying to find the source of a major water leak. People in and around Seddon told to urgently conserve water. The council's Richard Conningham says the fix could be a really big challenge.
20: If it's within the river, it will take a plan to deal with the river flow while the repairs are taking place.
19: A police staff member is facing nearly 40 charges, including rape and kidnapping. As RNZ reports, the person's one of 10 charged after investigations by the National Integrity Unit. A person has died in a crash involving a pedestrian in the Bay of Plenty. It happened on Te Pukia Highway around 9 last night. And a report from the Infrastructure Commission shows the cost of laying roads here has tripled in recent years, but we could save in lots of other areas, especially power generation. Chief Executive Jeff Cooper.
21: Solar has come down some 90% since 1980. Wind construction costs down by 30% over the last decade.
19: And in sport, men's fifth seed Flavio Cavoli is into the second round at the US Tennis Open in New York. The Italian coming back from two sets down for the first time in his career after a well-timed break at the aptly named Flushing Meadows.
1: I mean, after two sets down, I went to the toilet and I changed everything.
19: Second seed Elena Rybakina and 2017 finalist Madison Keys both through.
18: That was George Sport. Listen to George Nights tonight. Sick DJs in the mix till midnight.
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22: Cloudy right around the North Island today. Some pretty strong winds forecast from Wairarapa down into Wellington. Further south, pretty cloudy too, clearing up around Christchurch. Rain for central Otago.
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0: Sure is, and we've got a very special guest here. Dawson's going to be jumping on the decks.
2: Yeah, that's right. A little bit of a teaser of what to expect for his brand new club night, Need to Feel. If you are in Tāmaki Makaurau next weekend, it's going down Friday. Shy Guy, early start, early finish as well.
0: I love it.
2: 8 p.m. to 1. Oh, yeah, it's a bit of me. Back to back with Dick Johnson all night long. Shall we do it?
25: Let's do it.
2: Yeah, keen.

0: It is George Breakfast. What a hot set from Dawson, mate. Fantastic.
1: Thank you so much for having me. It's been so fun.
0: People like, who's in the mix? Loving this. Chelsea, Dawson. Follow him on Spotify. Buy tickets to his show. When's that?
1: That is next Friday, September the 11th, from 8 to 1 at The Shy Guy here in Auckland. So get your tickets. Go ahead to my bio and either at Dawson Music or at Need to Feel Inc. INC.
0: Awesome, mate. Thank you so much. Go well, and we'll see you come back in for a pre-summer mix.
1: Well, I'll try and come in potentially before I head up to ADE, give you guys the D-Lo and all the international happenings. So.
0: Great. All right, Dawson, thank you very much. On the way, some Peking duck. Bless on the way on George. Stay there.
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0: It is George Breakfast, Lee, Becky, Ben, Silly with you on your Wednesday. Now, Hamilton, look out. We're coming your way this Friday.
1: Yeah, I enjoyed it so much last Friday. I'm bringing the boys back this Friday.
0: Double dipping in the Tron.
1: Why not? Hey, no, this is actually really, really exciting. If you are around the Waikato or the Mighty Tron, we're going to be broadcasting live from Waitomo, Ruakura, and we're going to be pumping gas. First 50 through after 7:30 a.m. scores $50 free gas on us.
0: That is gas, isn't it?
1: In this economy?
0: Yeah,
1: crazy.
0: I know. It's
1: love
0: good, isn't it?
1: Yeah.
0: If you're around, make sure you get to Waitomo Ruakura there in the Tron this Friday. I think Surly's going to be checking the oil and washing windscreens as well, which is great. You know, he's always wanted to do it, apparently.
1: Yeah.
0: So we'll let him do it.
1: Keen.
0: It's cheers to Waitomo Kiwis, fueling Kiwis. We'll see you there then. It's Chase and Status, Gone Too Far on George.

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George FM.

0: It is George Breakfast. What a classic to finish off the show for us. Robert Miles there with Children. 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
0: Yeah, it is back. We've teamed up with R&B to back once again give emerging DJs the opportunity to earn their place at the Waiohiko warm-up lineup. It's going to be massive. Two wildcard spots are available, rhythm stage and cellar stage, with both winners performing a 45-minute set.
2: That's right, we crowned our cellar stage winner last night, and the rhythm stage semi-final heats go down tonight from 7pm on George Night. Two winners will be going through to that final and battling it out tomorrow night. Now, on top of the 45-minute set, the winners are also going to be getting camping and festival passes, Vintage Club VIP upgrades. They'll be able to host their friends backstage, which is so cool. It's real special. Waiver credit galore, R&B merch, you name it. It's all happening. 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
0: All right, we're out of here. And Good Hands, of course, speaks Sean Hill, Anderson and Brooke, of course. Oh, she's all on.
2: Bloody hell.
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0: That was better. On the George Mahima Sings in Nervous Glass, you are locked in with Beaks. We have a massive birthday in our hands. Gotta
1: 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The Breakdown. Music news on George.
2: Cheers to Thrive.
0: Binger is celebrating his 40th. Now, if you know anything about your dance music history, you'll know that he's one of the pioneers of the genre. Get this, his debut track, Skank, was released when he was 15 years of age. Imagine being in your early teens and creating a whole genre with your mates. And back then as well, they were producing tracks on PlayStation 1s, which is even more crazy. Now, over the years, Binger has given us some massive hits, like being the producer behind this tune. Yes, Binger is the producer behind Katie on a Mission. He's also one third of the trio Magnetic Man alongside Scream and Artwork. My personal favorite from them is I Need Air. Massive tune. A big shout out to Binger. He's had some rough couple of years, took a break, came back and has been releasing music with Scream, been touring with him and even played on one of Freddie Gaines' shows when he was doing 10 tracks over 10 weeks at the end of last year and the top of this year. So big love to Binger. Hope you continue to make some more amazing music for years to come.
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0: 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Right now, we're going to hop into Long Jacket, a massive link-up between Chris Lake, Chris Lorenzo Cake, and Kenny Beats on George.

0: Sun Dream, Rufus DeSoul, Beaks here. You're tuned into the George Mahi Mix Thanks in Nervous Glass. 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I've got a double pass for you for our must-see movie. If you lock in a couple of minutes, I'll suss you out right here on George.
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0: Yes, sir, I've got some movie tickets for you. Lomu, our must-see movie, comes out tomorrow. The world knew the legend, if you knew the man, more than a rugby story. Lomu is a deeply personal story of identity, faith, family and cultural legacy. It is out September 3rd. If you're keen on a double pass, please call me right now, 0800-364-367, and I'll suss you out. Right now, 33 Below and Polo and Bryson, Now That I'm Falling, on George.

0: Operation Blade, Public Domain. On the George Mahimix Thanks to Nervous Glass, Beaks here. Hit my line 0800 364 367 if you're keen on a double pass to Lomu. It is a documentary film that is out tomorrow that features the big dog himself, the rugby legend. It touches on his identity, faith, family, and cultural legacy. Good morning, George Mahimix. Who's with me?
1: Chris.
0: Chris, brother, how are you holding up today?
1: Yeah, good, mate. Yourself?
0: Good, thank you. Are you watching anything good at the moment?
1: I don't get much time to watch. I'm always sleeping, but...
0: Well, can you pry your eyes open for the brand new Lomu film?
1: Definitely, mate.
0: Sounds good, man. Who's going to go with you? You got yourself a double pass.
1: Probably my partner.
0: Okay, well, you guys enjoy date night.
1: Great, awesome. Cheers, mate.
0: Big shout out to Chris and his wonderful lady going to catch the brand new Lomu documentary. Lomu is a complex and nuanced portrait of Jonah Lomu, a legendary All Black who transcended the game with his power and determination. It's in cinema September 3rd. That is tomorrow. Your next chance to win is with me at 11 a.m. Right now, we'll hop into some brand new music. Two-Face, Crazy.

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17: Put

Happiness is so sad. Swedish House Mafia, Likey Lee, on the George Mahi Mixing Scene Nova's Glass. You're locked in with Beaks. Now, you may or may not know, Freddie Ginn has a project called USB, and he has described it as an infinite, ever-evolving digital album that he actually began back in 2022, and he sees it as a free-flowing folder of club tracks, collaborations, and remixes. So far, it is 45 tracks long, and on that project has two collaborations with Sammy Virgie, the first being Talk of the Town. As well as Winnie. Now, when they were teasing this tune, people were like, who is that singer on there? Is that Rihanna? People were speculating she was back in music, but it was in fact Winnie. Now, Winnie is an amazing artist in her own right, and she is the other vocalist on the brand new rudimental track, Send Shots, alongside Coffee. So let's give it a jam right now on the George Mahi Mix. Send Shots.

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Here's another Chillsville tune. 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But

0: Adam Port Move on the George Mahi Mixing Scene Nervous Glass. Beaks here. We've got a sick set coming up for the midday mix. Speaking of sets.
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0: Yes, we're looking to fill up the lineup for the Waiohiko Warm-Up. We've linked up with Rhythm and Vines to give two wildcard spots up for grabs this year. One on the rhythm stage, the other on cellar stage. Both winners performing a 45-minute set. Now, the rhythm stage semi-final heats go down tonight from 7 p.m. with the two winners going through to the rhythm stage final and duking it out tomorrow evening on George Night. And you, the listener, decide who wins via text votes. And remember, it's one vote per person. On top of the 45-minute set on December 28th, the winners will also score four premium camping and festival passes, four three-day vintage club VIP upgrades, three guest passes to host friends backstage during their set, $250 waiver credit, and an R&B merch pack. All the details on our website, georgefm.rover.nz. 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